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6: 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Y'all just linger. 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
8: Is Jackson Black? Amy, where's the rapper? Why they on the truck rack? Amy, I think we need to set some rules so the people know what not to do just in case they get hit by one of these big truck drivers.
9: I agree. We all know the rules, though. It's the four don'ts, so I'm not going to answer the question.
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9: Jazzy, you got to tell everybody what the four don'ts are. We didn't prep this.
8: I knew this was going to happen. 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
9: 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Come on.
8: Don't. Not call the police.
9: Yes, that's a do. Do call 911. What's the don't?
8: Well, see, I feel like it's a, isn't that a don't do?
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8: Don't not take pictures at the scene.
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8: Cause
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9: 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And you failed. That's an F.
8: Don't not do it. Look, I'm going to tell you what you need to do. 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
1: 1-844-426-POTC. So look, topic of the day. Let's get into it. Who you still stalking on IG? Who you still stalk on IG?
0: See, my name Incognito for a reason.
1: You know, you right. For real, I ain't gonna lie. I check up on my exes every now and then. I check them on every last one, too. So don't none of y'all feel special when you hear this. I check them on every last one. I'm talking about ones from middle school. So you don't even feel special. But I be checking up on them sometimes. I ain't gonna necessarily say stalk. But I mean, I do some checking up on, you know what I'm saying? So I want to know who you still stalking on IG. Call us right now. 1-844-426-POTC.
2: 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I'm posted on the corner, man.
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0: Posting on the corner, who it is?
2: We sell. This side get busy, man. You want me to be for real, 100?
1: Yeah.
2: Yeah, I be stalking my ex.
1: I ain't mad at you. Look.
2: Y'all, I ain't got nothing to say.
1: Right, that's just what it is, and that's okay. We're going to keep that on the low for you, twin.
2: You know what?
1: Appreciate you, boo. Thank you.
0: Post it on the corner with it.
3: It's Brett.
1: Hey, Brett. Okay, so look, I'm inside my topic of the day, boo. Who do you still stalk on IG and keep it real?
2: I'm not even gonna lie. I'm
0: gonna
2: say my ex.
0: Uh-oh. Why you stalking your ex?
1: He ain't talking about that.
0: Why is you stalking your ex?
3: They stalking my page, so I gotta stalk them back.
1: She wanna see what you got going on, bro. And you showing her too, period.
3: They stalking me, I gotta stalk them.
1: Period. I know that's right, Brad.
0: Alright, have a good weekend.
4: Mine, leg up. One arm on neck, one arm on frontal. Your frontal off. Neil, 3 days later, you in front of his mom house crying. He asking you why you being weird. Why you being weird to me?

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That's when I knew that your heart was scarring. Friends to lovers need a part to star in. Like, wait, babe, let me

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4: This is Rada. 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
3: I know, that's right. Keep stalking me, boo. Keep stalking me, boo.
4: I'm stalking you.
3: Thank you, baby. We love you.
4: I love you, too.
2: Hustle on the corner, what's up?
4: What's up?
3: What's up?
4: This is Liz Moon, y'all.
3: Hey, boo. So I missed out my topic of the day. Who you still stalking on IG? Keep it real.
4: Nobody.
3: Nobody?
2: You keep sweating.
4: Well, my kid, I guess.
3: You gotta stay. I ain't mad at that. You gotta keep stay on top of them kids with that social media.
4: Oh, yeah. I be all in here, Ben.
3: I know that's right. Ain't nothing wrong with that, sis. Thank you, boo.
2: 1-844-426-POTC, who it is?
5: Miss Brittany. I waved at me.
3: Hey, man, keep stalking. Thank you, boo.
5: Thank you.
6: Incognito. Incognito. Okay. The biggest show in the city.
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0: Hey. Toss it out in the timeless. Who did it? Who done it? And who needs to quit it? Who was that? Here's what's trending on the timeline with DJ Mrs. Toss it on the corner.
1: Okay, let's get into it. Real quick tea for you. So, you know Mario is on the R&B tour with Chris Breezy and Usher, right?
2: Yep.
1: So, Jacquees got asked, you know, why you ain't get down? And Jacquees responded and said, you know, I don't want to be no background singer. So Mario took offense to that when he went on Cam Newton's podcast and Jacquees didn't like what he had to say.
3: Cam Newton podcast, and they was asking, Cam Newton asked him, like, who can sing and who can sing or some dumb ass like that.
4: Right.
3: And then bro was like, can Jacquees sing? Can he sing? He was like, he can't sing.
0: Jacquees.
3: He can sing. He can sing. He can't sing, but he can sing. He can sing.
1: Ooh. Now, if you have dealt with singers or you know the vibe with artists, saying somebody can't sing is it's a dig, okay? Like, you throwing shade.
5: You lucky on that day I was acting cool, cuz I told you I ain't got time for that. Today I got time, cuz.
1: Hello? And y'all know Jacquees is an artist and he's sensitive about his stuff. But Jacquees, you know you can sing, you can dance. Mario just like being petty with the R&B guys. But it is what it is. Y'all, both of them brothers are talented, so I don't think it's no real beef, but they definitely have been throwing shade to each other, so you know I can continue to keep you updated on that as that unfolds. You need a recap. You already know we can go. 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
6: 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Love y'all.
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15: You know, I was sipping on some wine the other day myself.
16: Yeah, for sure.
15: I drank it straight out the bottle, though.
16: Me too, yeah, I'm still good.
15: Cool? Papa Ron judged me.
16: Listen, I check this out. I'm going to do the glass for the camera. The glass for the camera, but I'm hood.
15: You know what I said? Yeah. What I did.
17: I mean, he was like, yeah, bro, last night I had a glass of wine.
15: I didn't say glass. Don't lie. I said some wine.
17: I didn't say glass. Yes, I mean, I had some wine. I was feeling good. Thinking he over watching like a Lifetime movie or something. Yeah. With his feet curled up behind him on the couch.
15: I'm the wine. He said, sitting on my stomach.
17: Sitting on his feet on the couch like this is.
16: Nah, that wine just be cool. I mean.
15: So it's cool. It's cool for the homies to have some wine as long as it's out the bottle.
16: Man, listen, I'm out the glass too. I'm still here.
15: Okay.
17: All right, well, y'all heard it here, y'all. If fellas, if y'all want to kick back and unwind with a glass or a bottle of wine.
15: With Zay and Chief.
17: So
16: let me ask you this.
17: Y'all have it.
16: I'm going to ask you this here. What honey go be tripping about me sipping some wine out the glass?
15: None.
16: It's all of them knuckleheads that's tripping. All that glass. Man, them honeys go be like, hey, man, where mine at? You know what I'm talking about?
15: He's sophisticated.
16: Yeah, where mine at?
18: Nah, I'm gonna
17: drink out this dog.
19: Let's
18: get toxic.
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I be in my section, he be in his. 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He Mr. Get It Done. I'm Mrs. One of One. For the love every time we link. He got me sprung.com. Mind these girls can't keep it peace. I ain't stressing on you, you ain't stressing on me. Boy, I don't wanna push you on a leash. You a dog, I'm a dog, we can keep it in the street. I ain't in your beats and you ain't in mine. Yeah, we both outside. That's my type, but here's my type.

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I'm fresh like a new pair of socks. 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

0: 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Hey, man, we done had us a hell of a 2-1-4 day. It ain't even 2-1-4 day. 2-1-4 day every day around here.
1: It feel like 2-1-4 day every day.
0: Hey, yo, especially
1: every
0: by the,
1: day.
0: Especially by every day.
1: Every day.
0: Because everybody watching.
1: Everybody watching.
0: Especially by the guests hanging out with us today, man. Deraje and his thing.
2: Hey!
1: The superstar.
0: Hey, and shout out to you because you locked in with Cash Money now. And all week long, you can get tickets to the Cash Money No Limit Tour going down right here in Dallas-Fort Worth.
1: Yeah, October 4th, man. It's going to be
0: the Pavilion.
1: The Pavilion. The inside.
0: Inside.
1: The Toyota Music
0: Factory. Inside the Toyota Music Factory.
1: Yeah, the Pavilion part.
0: Hey, coming up this hour, we got tickets for you to go see Bryson Tiller. I can see you doing a song with Bryson Tiller.
2: Okay.
0: You know what I'm saying?
2: All
0: something sexy.
2: Ooh.
0: Yeah.
2: All right.
0: Yeah.
1: Yeah, we got tickets to that. That's going at the Dos Equis Pavilion August 20th. And like my bro said, we got your tickets in about what? About 10 minutes?
0: Yeah, about 10 minutes. All you got to do is be calling number 9 at 844-787-1979. We hanging out with Deraje right here.
1: On
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1: 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And while you're in the yard, swing by and say hello. I'm the one with the pointy hat.
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0: One time for that boy J-Don featuring Paradise.
1: Yes, I love J-Don. I love his music.
0: You like that with Daraja?
1: Yes, for the ladies.
0: Paparazzi is tender.
2: It's so tender.
1: That's good.
2: Yo, little homie fall off the bone every time you come on the radio.
0: Hey, keep it with us, because coming up in the next 3 minutes, we're going to be looking for somebody to win these tickets to go see Bryson Tiller.
2: Yeah, man, $10 sign, man, is going down August 20th, man. We, like Rose said, we got tickets, 3 minutes.
0: Yeah, it's going down right here on 97.9 The Beat.
1: Yeah.

Brand new one from the homie Fast Max. It's called Butter B right here on Yo 97.9 The B, where we're looking for caller number 9, 844-787-1979. 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

Like in my pocket, grab a slap, wouldn't I roll it? I stay out the way, don't be all in the mix. Call me for sevens, don't call me for six. I ain't selling no grams, come buy a zip. See the streets getting dry, finna go and take a trip, let's deal. 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With my business, I'm relentless, ain't no witness. I got two rent houses in the getting rented. Step in the

0: What's up for that boy Mexican OT featuring Paul Wall and Drody? It's called Johnny Day, classic vibe on Yo 97.9 The Beat. Hey, and bro, you remember that one time you wrote that song to that girl when you was like 12 or whatever?
1: I was like 10 and, you know, puppy love. I thought this bitch was hot as f***. You know what I'm saying? And just been shitting on everything.
2: Now, I know that you say, allegedly, you don't remember any of the rhyme.
1: Man, I don't, bro. I've done so many drugs since then, bro.
0: She's not even important like that no more, Zay. We're not going to give her that kind of light, you know?
1: Yeah, we ain't even worried about her. Yeah, I probably still would marry her right now.
0: Yeah, you know, for real.

0: Well, you calling number nine, man.
1: Woo!
0: Who you taking with you?
2: I'll go with you.
1: Sister, period.
0: Oh, you went with your sister. Sorry, Papa Ron. You're out.
2: That's cool, man. I ain't really want to go nowhere.
1: I'm sorry.
0: Ladies night, courtesy of the Toxic Boys. Let's go.
2: Whoa. That's not the kicker, though, bro. Guess what?
0: What?
2: Now that she won these tickets, she qualified for the grand prize of the VIP experience.
0: Oh, it's a grand prize VIP experience.
1: Oh,
2: absolutely. You qualify to win the grand prize of the exclusive backstage access, the laminate, the wristband, the whole nine, and a special gift. 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
0: Matt, you're getting a lanyard.
2: Yeah, you're getting a lanyard.
1: Oh my God.
2: You're getting a lanyard in this game. Yeah, you're getting the whole VIP experience if you win. But you done already won a ticket, so you halfway there.
0: Yeah, you halfway there. Plus, you want to find out how to get some free money on mortgage, rent, something like that? Can we pay that for you?
1: Yes, sir.
0: We're going to tell you exactly how to do it coming after 9 o'clock, but you got to ride with us till the wheels fall off or one of us get arrested. Can we do that?
1: Always.
0: I love that. See, she down for the crew.
2: She down for the team.
1: Already.
0: Laugh with Ricky Smiley and DL Hughley. 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
10: Fort Worth is Space Boy Fresh, 97.9 The Beat. And I got my attorney, Josh Alexander from J. Alexander Law at 1-800-INJURY right here with me. Josh, man, the street's been crazy.
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3: D.A.D.O., what's happening? 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
0: Bro, yeah, $21 and like 40 cents right now.
1: What does that mean?
0: Man, 214 stuff, man. This is how we doing it. We're doing
1: it
0: for the city, man.
1: There's
0: some 214 stuff going down, man.
1: I don't think they picked
0: up. There's some 214 stuff going down, man.
1: Come on, man.
0: And you can only get it at thebeatdfw.com right now. 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
6: Cream Chief. 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
5: Yeah.
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4: 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Remember that? 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
4: Bag Lady,
8: I'm going
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8: With Darrow Ice Cream Paint Job. 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
4: You can't get no more Dallas than that.
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4: That video, not because I was in it and I started, I had the best part. 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Mm-hmm. And shout out Mike Moveswing for having the brain knowledge to
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1: 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I can't wait.

0: take.
1: Brand new vibe from the homie Ye featuring Lauryn Hill is called I Can't Wait. You got to hear first right here on 97.9 The Beat. I like that song right there. I
2: love that song.
1: Did you see the video that Kanye put out today?
2: Oh, man, one with Hill and Don Toliver. Absolutely,
1: yo,
2: dude.
1: Yo, Ye is back, man. That is for sure, man.
2: And his wife directed that.
1: Did she?
2: Yeah.
1: That is lit, man.
2: That's dope, right?
1: Hey, speaking of being lit, too, you know J-Don going to be here for the State Fair Classic.
2: Yeah, man, bringing all his tenderism down to the State Fair.
1: Yeah, and the ladies are going to love it. More information is up at the Beat the FW.com. 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
0: 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We're coming up in 3 minutes. We're about to tell you what's going to happen after 10 o'clock, and it's more new on new on new.
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0: But first, here goes Bruce Brown.
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0: I don't know what your phone's been like, but my phone has been going crazy about Chris Brown tickets. Like, people are willing to go through hell and high water just to go see Chris Brown.
1: Yeah, they are, man. And then on top of that, did you see they added 5 shows to their
0: letter? Crazy? Huh? Isn't that crazy?
1: That's crazy. 5 nights, bro?
0: It's crazy. I feel like they're going to have to add some more nights here in Dallas.
1: They gonna have to, cause we gotta keep, we gotta compete with that.
0: The demand is there.
1: Yeah, but see, I can understand with the Atlanta situation, because they're gonna bring so many Atlanta stars out to do guest sets, so they have to do 5 nights. So I get it.
0: So what you're saying is we don't have enough stars for 5 nights?
1: Like, we got enough for 3.
0: I feel like we have enough for 6. Damn it.
1: Okay.
0: Matter of fact, we're going to show you about some big Texas artists coming up after 10 o'clock, bro.
1: Yeah, on the Trending 10 list, man. What you got for me?
0: Man, brand new slaps on top of brand new slaps. That boy Life got a record with Don Toliver from right here in Texas.
1: No, for sure.
0: Cannonball. Got one from Daraja Superstar.
1: Come on, man.
0: Brand new Moneybagg Yo.
1: Man.
0: You know I got to do that Pooh Shiesty too, man.
1: Man,
0: listen, so if you're behind the wall, if you are behind the house, if you are on your way to the job site, whatever you're doing, lock into the Trending 10 at 10. That's coming up after 10 o'clock right here.
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10: 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And I got my attorney, Josh Alexander from J. Alexander Law at 1-800-INJURY right here with me. Josh, man, the street's been crazy.
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Brand new one from Daraja and Superstars called Everybody Watching. Do remember you got to hear that first right here on 97.9 The Beat. This is the Trending 10 at 10 mix where new records jump off the porch first. Live with yours truly, the Playmaker. Hollywood say. 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It's called I See Why. Do remember you got to hear that first right here with me, the Playmaker, Hollywood Zay on Yo 97.9.

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Baby Chief doing it. It's called Ghetto Love Story. As we continue on, live in the mix, live in the mix, live in the mix, live in the mix. Brand new one from my brother Life. This features Don Toliver right here. Big record. It's called Cannonball. You got to hear first.

Brand new one, brand new one, brand new one from the homie Life featuring Don Toliver. Big record is called Cannonball. You got to hear first. Right here on 97.9 The Beat, where new records jump off the porch first each and every night at 10 p.m. I'm talking about you don't want to miss this, man. Ain't no other radio station shaking like we shaking. You hear me? As we continue on, live in the mix, live in the mix, live in the mix. Brand new one from Chameleon. This one right here called In Here.

Brand new one from Chameleon. It's called In Here. You got to hear it first right here on 97.9 The Beat as we continue on live in the mix. Brand new one from Pooh Shiesty. It's called Last Man Breathing. Hey, look out, man. Follow me on Instagram right now at Hollywood ZAY. Biggest in the city. Don't forget the name, man. And do remember, we got both Roscoe Dash and DeRaja checking in this week. If you missed it, check out that interview with Sosa Man up on my Instagram right now at Hollywood.

Brand new one was called Gates Flow 2 for the homie Fredo Bang. You got to hit first right here on 97.9 The Beat. As we continue on, live in the mix, I got one more, man. Brand new one from DJ Spin King.

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2: You can handle all that.
1: Throw that when the beat go. Throw that when the beat go. 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

0: 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Also the home of the Ricky Smiley Morning Show and the home of the 214 Special, man.
1: Man, tell it to them, man. Let them know what that 214 Special is,
0: First of all, going down only this Thursday.
1: Definitely a one-day sale, so you got to mark that calendar.
0: Set your alarm.
1: Exactly, man, because the Universal Circus is celebrating the 214 Day.
0: Man.
1: You know what I'm saying? They got the tickets going for $21.40, bro.
0: Better late than never is what I always say.
1: Come on, man.
0: You know what I'm saying? They showed up to the 214 Day party, man. But tickets for as low as $21.40, bro.
1: All day Thursday, man. Go check out this phenomenal circus, bro. And you did your thing up there, bro.
0: Oh, did you see that? I still got to put that video up. I still haven't put it up right now. But yeah, I'm going to post that today. But here's the thing, though. Like, right now, because it's back to school, backpacks, sneakers. Man, the Universal Circus trying to look out for you, man.
1: They're trying to look out for you, man. And what a better way to look out for you, man, to celebrate the city at the same time.
0: And low-key, these are the last days, so it means last chance. Go on, do something good with the kids, man.
1: Facts.
0: Yeah, you know Child Support been watching you.
1: Come on, man. What are you doing?
0: We got more vibes in five.
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0: Well, he finally admitted it. Phoenix flexing rubbers. There was some sort of AI on there. There's no way around it. It is what it is.
1: Yeah, but I hate the fact that it took Tiger stepping forward to admit that, yeah, I used it for Phoenix flexing. Finally say, you know what? Yeah, I never said I didn't. You know what I'm saying?
0: Okay, guys, you got me. I did it too.
1: Damn it, Tiger.
0: Damn it, Tiger.
1: You spilled the beans.
0: But look, y'all might be saying, damn it, Papa Ron, and damn it, Hollywood Zay, if you don't get tickets to the One Voyage that's set in sale this October.
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0: Yo, Miami, spend that right here on your 97.9 The Beat. Well, look, when we say spend that, it's just a little bit.
1: It's just a little bit, not a whole lot.
0: That's it.
1: Because this Thursday, we celebrating Triple D. We celebrating Dallas at the Universe Soul Circus.
0: Yeah, and we're not doing it alone. Universe Soul Circus doing it with us, man. And we need y'all to come celebrate for $21.40 per person.
1: What does that mean, though? That $21.40?
0: 2 and 4 days, come man. Come on, man. They couldn't have made this any easier for you, gang. Like, if you want to go show your Triple D pride, man, get your tickets Thursday, $21.40, and it's only happening for one day.
1: Thursday only, man. So gather the family up. I know it's been a long week with back to school and everything, and you probably going to work, and your kids are probably headaches, mm-hmm. and you want to take them out to do something special for them anyway.
0: Got to do something for them. Might as well do this, because you know they ain't going to sleep. And speaking of things to do for the family, hey, we also trying to pay your rent.
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2: 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Ooh, Amy, no, you didn't.
3: Oh, my God. Thank you so much, Amy. 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I'm so happy. Oh, my gosh. I can't wait to tell my wife. She's going to be so enthusiastic. She's going to be so happy. Amy, you're such a blessing. I thank y'all from the bottom of my heart, man. This is oh, my gosh. Thank y'all very much. 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

0: What's up for the home team? Megan Thee Stallion, Lover Girl, right here on Yo 97.9 The Beat. And apparently, that's what everybody want to do tonight, man.
1: What's that?
0: Be tender.
1: I wouldn't mind being a little tender.
0: A little tender, a little tenderism.
1: It's been a long day. You know what I'm saying? I wouldn't mind laying up, you know.
0: Apparently, Monica and Grand Prairie feels the same way. She has to throw on that Dave and Thames rain dance right here on Yo 97.9 The Beat. 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
2: 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That's when I knew that your heart was scarring. 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

0: You know, I'm not gonna lie to you. After the Wanda Sykes haircut, I didn't know if Future was gonna come back, bro.
1: For sure, man. 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I really wasn't feeling the young Morgan Freeman look, but you know what? It's cool. It's cool.
0: Big record is called California Girls. You got the hair first. Right here on 97.9 The Beat. Hey, and on deck right now, some more tenderism. I don't know what they on tonight. Somebody trying to make a baby or something, man.
1: Man, I'm with it.
0: Leon Thomas. It's called Mutt right here on your 97.9 The Beat. Still got T.I. Tems and Isaiah Rashad on the way.

0: Hey, man, don't forget, T.I. will be aboard the One Voyage along with Rick Ross, D.L. Hewley, Anthony Anderson, hell, even the Commodores, bro.
1: For sure, then. Go book your cabin right now at 214-495-1963.
0: Because missing out on this opportunity is not what you need. 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

0: Hey, yo, that's my homegirl Tim's with What You Need right here on your 97.9 The Beat. Hey, check it out. We got Damani stopping by to drop off their toxic tip of the night, and that's happening in 3 minutes. But first, Isaiah Rashad with Same Trip right here on your 97.9 The Beat.
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0: Yeah.
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6: Yo.
7: That's pretty strategic.
1: Listen to loud music. Your hearing is bad. A bunch of huns.
6: What'd you say?
1: Yeah.
7: What'd you say?
6: I'm sorry, what?
7: So, but yeah. do we keep turning the radio up every time she says something?
1: Like, nah, it's a long-term type thing. Yeah. It's like you got to start that way.
7: We're DJs.
1: Always listen. Yeah, you're DJs.
7: We're DJs.
1: See what I'm saying?
6: Yeah.
7: We're always losing our hearing.
6: You're basically.
1: Right. Huh?
6: Yeah.
7: What'd you say?
6: I'm sorry,
1: that's what I'm saying.
7: Huh?
6: Oh.
7: Okay.
6: What?
1: Yeah.
7: Yeah.
6: Huh?
1: See?
7: Yeah.
1: Don't nobody know. You listen to loud music.
7: Hello?
6: Huh?
1: That's a toxic tip. This is for people who actually out here want to be toxic.
7: Yeah.
1: For sure.
7: That's deep toxicity right there. Let's give it up for deep toxicity. Yeah. Hello. That was a good one.
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13: 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That's where it was. So when these young dudes came up with an idea to make some songs where people could laugh, have fun, and it was sarcasm with silliness with those dances at first. 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But we had to let you know, fight go with it. 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

0: Tuesday morning, baby.
1: Yes, sir.
0: Ready to kick this thing off, man. L'Oreal, good morning.
2: Good morning.
0: Alton, what is happening?
1: What it do?
0: Kyle Santilli and I'm in the building, man. We off to a great start, man. Ready to have some fun. DJ AK, he is in the mix. You know what I mean? So he's ready to turn up. I can see it in his eyes.
2: Can you? Why are you looking in a grown man's eyes?
0: Okay, pause. Matter of fact, I'm going to close my eyes and just listen with my ears. AK, the mix is on you, dog. Let's get it.
3: Hey, yo, Remix King. Hey, yo, Remix King. Hey, yo, Remix King. Got a big, broken bag, hold 5, 6 figures. Five stomach, but we call it a digger.

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3: Kyle's message of the day today is a wrong decision is better than no decision.
4: I know that's right.
3: A wrong decision is better than you making no decision at all. At least when you try and you commit to one thing, right? You tried. You put an attempt out there. You thought about it and said, you know what? Maybe I want to go this way. And you give yourself a 50% chance of that being the right thing. Now, let's say it was the wrong thing. That's okay. What did you do? You learned from it. You made the wrong decision. You learned why it was the wrong decision. You take that information. Then you self-correct and put yourself on the right path. And last but not least, what else did you do from it, making the wrong decision maybe? You survived it. You actually realize that even if I make a mistake, it's not the end of the world, okay? I can self-correct. I can get through this. I can go forward knowing that, okay, that I learned from that situation and I will be okay, man. No decision is probably the worst thing you could do, because now you just leave whatever's going to happen into somebody else's hands. You put your fate in other people's decisions, you know what I mean? And that's not what you want. This is your life. You want to put your best foot forward and you make the decisions in regards to how you want to move forward. So, yo, do what you got to do. Get out there, try, learn, survive from it. But Kyle's message of the day today is a wrong decision is better than making no decision.
4: That's good, Kyle. And mine is simple. If no one told you you're beautiful today, it won't start here. Keep going, Gremlin.
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1: Morning Hustle's here. L'Oreal, Kyle, Santillan, Alton Walker. Answer the question. What was the exact moment in time that you knew, oh, this date is over? Would you like to kick things off, L'Oreal?
3: Oh, why not? Okay. I've had plenty of moments like this, yes, but never quite one like this, all right? When I met him, I thought he was like he was a really nice guy, you know what I mean? And he hit me up. He had already planned a date. Like, I'm going to take you to so-and-so tomorrow. We go to dinner. Everything is good. So he starts to drive me back, and then his phone rings. So he goes, oh, I got a phone call. I got to make a quick move, you know, stop by my office. So I'm just thinking like, all right, whatever, I could sit in the car. So he takes his hoodie. He had a hoodie on. He takes it off, and he reaches in the back seat, and next thing you know, I see a chopper, y'all, an AK in the car with me. So we go, I walk into the building, I smell weed. I'm like, all right, what office is this? Now, I asked him what he does for a living, and you know what he told me he does?
1: What?
3: Make people happy.
1: Yeah, with an AK.
4: Make people happy.
3: I promise you, and I was like, what does that mean? But he has like a degree and everything. So anyway, I knew the date was over then and before then, but I still had to roll with this guy, and I did. And like, obviously, that was our last date, I think.
1: Yeah. Oh, you think?
3: I feel like at least I know he could protect me.
1: Anytime somebody pull out, it ain't like he had a little pistol in the glove compartment. Mm-hmm. That chopper is crazy. Jeez. How about you, Alton?
4: Man, mine was simple, man. My date was 30 minutes late, and I left. And when she came, she texted me like, where are you? I'm like, I'm gone. She's like, oh, you coming back? I'm like, no. Never talk to her again. You're not going to be late on my day. And then when
3: that's
4: I was trying
3: rude
4: to reach out to her, trying to find out what's going on, she really wasn't going back and forth with me. So I left.
1: How much time went by before the first time you checked on her?
4: About 15 minutes.
1: And she didn't reply.
4: She didn't reply.
3: She and was then, trying to get dressed and get out the door. You'd rather have me later?
4: I don't care what you're doing. You're not wasting my time. 30 minutes late, I left. She talking about you coming back. I said no. I never contacted her again.
1: Wow, that might be your wife, bro.
3: I know. You played yourself right now.
4: Did she be 30 minutes late to the altar? No.
1: Yeah, I'm going to let y'all know.
4: You whipped that cow 30 minutes late? You think I was wrong?
1: I don't know. You're not wrong. I thought you might have been a little bit more lenient.
4: Oh, no, not 30 minutes.
3: 30 minutes is not that long. You're sitting at the bar. Like, get a drink.
4: Whatever.
1: Well, I tell y'all, for me, man, I knew dating with my wife was over when her period was late. Well, guess we're getting married.
3: I guess you're right.
1: Yep. Hustlers, let us know. What was the exact moment you knew this date was over?
5: It's the wake up. It's the Morning Hustle.
6: I'm a hustler, homie.
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0: can't knock the hustle. Wow. Now let's go. It's the Morning Hustle.
1: Yeah. Morning Hustle in the building. L'Oreal, Kyle Santilli, and Alton Walker. When was that exact moment you knew this day is over? What happened? We want to talk about it. 866-HUSTLE-8. 866-487-8538. All right, listen, man. We got Susan on the line from Philly. When was the exact moment you knew this date was over?
2: So I invited someone over for dinner, cooked a nice dinner. He excused himself, said he's going in the bathroom, and came out with nothing on but a condom and dress socks.
3: What?
1: Wait, that should have been, that should have been when you knew the date was about to begin.
3: No, absolutely not.
2: No, that's when it was over.
3: Exactly.
2: He had black dress socks in the coffin.
1: Yo!
3: Why would he think that was a
4: this
3: good
4: the first
3: idea?
4: Time?
2: I have no idea.
4: And y'all never messed around before? This was the first, like...
2: First time.
3: First time like, was you house. Giving him the eye?
2: First
3: like, I'm lost.
4: You were talking crazy. That's what it was. Stop talking all crazy on the phone. You're going to get that work.
3: But wait, how did you turn him down? Like, did he roll it down in front of you and take, like, what?
2: He just came out with an erection condom on. And I just cracked up laughing. I was laughing so hard. And I told him he had to go.
1: I can see you laughing at the socks, but I ain't seen nothing else funny about the situation.
3: It's funny that he thought he was getting some.
1: Damn.
2: Exactly.
1: So he was embarrassed and had to leave, huh?
2: Yes. I actually saw him out one time in a club, but I acted like I didn't even see him.
3: I was going to say, did he avoid you?
2: I didn't give him a chance to because I turned the other way and walked away.
1: Mm. All right, baby. Mm. Damn, yo. All right, we appreciate you. That's absolutely insane.
2: All right.
1: That's not really fair, though. I mean, she must have said something to get him ready to go.
3: She didn't say anything. Men are disgusting.
1: Men are disgusting.
4: Y'all be talking nasty on the phone, and he was ready. He was like, all right. The boy came out with that thing.
3: Nah. I remember before Instagram started the whole image detection thing, like, men used to send you-know-what pics all the time that I didn't know strangers. So, yeah, I don't think you need a sign or a hint. Y'all are just nasty.
1: I mean, it wouldn't have been nasty if she'd wanted it, right?
3: Ugh. You got it at least.
4: Oh, she never said she didn't do it.
1: Right.
3: I'm sorry. Just the thought is turning my stomach.
1: All right. If you didn't get through in the phone lines, you know what to do. Shoot us a voice note. Download that Morning Hustle app and let us know how you feel that way. In the meantime, we're getting ready for the Morning Hustle courtroom to open up. Yeah?
4: Yeah, man. I got a client that kicked her son out the car and y'all got the nerve to try to arrest her.
1: Ooh.
4: I'm defending her today.
1: All right, miss. Court is in session when we come back. Don't move.
0: It's the Morning Hustle.
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3: We're making the case for the unthinkable. The Finja Boy.
1: Hear ye, hear ye. Morning Hustle Court is now in session. Presiding today, the Honorable Judge L'Oreal. What's happening, Judge?
4: Order in the court.
1: And today, to let us know who's on the docket, the bailiff, producer Big Man. What's happening?
5: Yes, sir. So on the docket today is Angel Harris. She was pulled over on Highway 51 in Tennessee. She kicked her son out of the car because he was acting up and let him stay out. He had to cross the expressway to a bar, get a stranger to use their phone, call 911, and now they arrested his mother.
4: Mm. Okay. Attorney Centillion.
1: Judge, you know, this is one of those cases where, I mean, I got to do my job even when I don't agree. I'm pretty sure the young boy was being bad. And the mom said, you keep it up. I'm going to kick you out the car right here, right now. And she had to stand her ground as a parent. So the only charge I want to bring your honor today is a charge of bad judgment on the location in which she kicked the son out of the vehicle. If you're going to kick your child out of the car for bad behavior, you must do it in an area where he may not get hit by an 18-wheeler once he exits the vehicle. She should have used better judgment, get off the exit, drop his ass off at a gas station with no phone. Therefore, you know, he could go inside, get some Reese's cups, think about his bad decisions, you know what I mean? Call you for maybe a payphone or a stranger's cell phone. Do they still have payphones?
4: Nope.
1: Well, either way, he would have been around some people where he would not have been in danger by large vehicles that could have taken his life away. I think that's where she was wrong, and that's where I'm going to press charges in terms of bad judgment. I know she's been previously charged with child neglect and endangerment and interference with emergency calls. I'm going to drop that interference with emergency calls, Your Honor, because who the hell do you all think you are to call 911 on your parents? You can't do that. Mm. So we're going to give her a minimized reduced charge of child endangerment based on the location of where the child was kicked out the car.
4: Wow.
1: I rest my case.
4: Attorney Walker?
6: I just want to do some names. Let me give you some names real quick.
1: Okay, all right.
6: Losing Isaiah. Antoine Fisher.
4: Mm. Okay.
6: Precious.
4: Mm. I remember that.
6: Fresh Prince of Bel-Air.
4: Mm-hmm.
6: Will Smith. All these people got left by their parents.
1: Will Smith didn't get left by his
6: parents. Well, his daddy wouldn't. But not Will. Y'all know what I'm saying.
1: Okay. Go ahead.
6: They all got left by parents, and what happened to them? They became great people. All I'm saying is, look at Jody. From bad, what about
4: Baby boy. Objection.
6: She should have left him. And look what happened when you keep the little boy around. This little boy was talking crazy to his mama.
1: Mm-hmm.
6: And got kicked out the damn car.
1: Mm-hmm.
6: Sometimes you got to leave them damn kids so they can become great.
1: Mm.
6: Huh?
1: On the side of the highway, though?
6: What the Bible say?
4: What is that?
6: Leave thy child and they'll become great.
1: That is not what the Bible never said. No. Objection, Your
4: Walker,
1: Honor.
4: We've never seen that in the Bible.
6: It's in the Bible.
4: Strike that from the record.
6: That's what he get. I got left at the store before.
1: Not on the side of the highway.
6: It don't matter when you leave him. Stop talking crazy to me. This ain't your car. Matter of fact, that ain't your phone. Give me your phone, too. What is going on? That's why these kids are soft, because you won't leave them. You can't beat them. So what else she got to do?
4: True.
6: She has nothing else to do. So I'm going to leave you on the side of the road. You want to be grown? Figure out how to get home. Oh, that rhymed. You want to be grown?
4: I like it.
6: Figure out how to get home.
4: Too.
6: You want to be grown?
1: Hey.
6: Get your ass home. If you want to be grown,
1: Get
6: your ass home. I rest my case.
4: That kind of reminds me of Johnny Cochran, so I'm going to say Attorney Walker. If it doesn't fit, you must acquit.
1: Mm-hmm.
6: Come on.
4: We are going to acquit. He's going to jail.
6: Okay. I didn't want to put him in jail. I'll take it.
1: You know what?
4: Wow. You know what I mean? Just a few days.
6: You don't talk to your mama like that.
4: Scare him and shake him up a bit. I bet you he won't talk back again.
1: I've never seen a case like, so the parent is off the hook, but the child is going to jail?
6: I didn't want to put him in jail, but I'll take it.
4: I'm on the mama side with this one. I think Attorney Walker made a good case. And, yeah, jail.
6: Greatness is a
4: 30 days. Juvie. Throw him away.
2: We are the Morning Hustle.

0: Kenneth.
1: Yeah.
0: What's up, man? They said you down to try to win $1,000 today.
1: Yeah.
0: Ain't nothing to him. You know what I mean? Just a grand. That's all.
1: Yeah.
0: All right. Well, I'll tell you what. We're gonna get you set up. And when we come back, Kenneth out of Silver Springs, Maryland, is up next.
2: Kenneth, I used to live in Silver Springs.
0: Dollar cash grab.
1: Okay.
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2: 60 seconds.
0: Time for that $1,000 cash grab. We got Kenneth on the line out of Silver Springs.
4: Yeah.
0: Let's go. All right, Kenneth, man, how you feeling?
5: I'm feeling good.
0: When you hear other people play the cash grab, what do you usually think?
5: You know, sometimes I listen to them and I'll be thinking maybe one day I'll try it.
0: And then today is that one day.
6: Where you from, bro?
5: Yeah. I'm from Ghana.
6: Me too, man.
0: And you ain't from no Ghana.
6: I lived off of MLK Street.
0: They know MLK in Ghana.
4: There's definitely no MLK there.
0: All right, Kenneth, let me give you the rules, man. You got 60 seconds to answer 10 questions. For every correct answer, we'll give you $10. Get all 10 right, you win $1,000. If you don't know an answer, you can say pass. We'll come back to it as long as we have time. And make sure the answer you give is the one that you want, because we have to go with your first response. And our judges, Big Med, don't play about that, okay?
5: Okay.
0: All right, cool. That being said, we want to hook you up. L'Oreal's got a free answer for you.
4: And that answer is 76.
5: 76?
0: Yes, yeah. That's your free answer. You got to decide when to use it, okay?
5: Okay.
0: All right. You've heard this game before. You know what to do, right?
5: Yeah.
0: Okay. All right, man. I got 60 seconds on the clock. Are you ready to go?
5: Yeah, I'm ready.
0: The clock begins at 3, 2, 1. Here we go. What is 19 times 4?
7: Okay.
4: Come on.
0: You can pass.
7: Okay.
4: Stop.
5: 75.
0: Mm. Spell the word basket. Spell the word basket.
4: Shh.
5: Basket. B-A-S-K-E-T.
0: What type of scientist specifically studies rocks, minerals, and the Earth's surface? A biologist, a geologist, or an astronomer?
5: Okay. Astronomer.
0: Which war between the United States and Great Britain began in the year 1812?
5: First World War.
0: What's the capital city of the state of Tennessee?
5: Pass.
0: How many years are in one single century? 10, 50, or 100 years?
5: 10.
0: Solve this math problem. What is 90 minus 35 plus 25?
7: Okay.
5: Nice. Oh, no.
0: Time.
4: All right. You definitely did it. I will say, I'm starting to think that Elton is a little racist.
0: Oh!
6: What did I do?
4: Like, stop mocking his accent.
6: I like how you say okay.
4: No, you don't.
0: You can't be racist.
4: I don't think it's funny.
6: I just like how you say okay.
4: I don't like that you're doing
0: it. Can he be racist, though?
6: Say it one more time.
4: They both black.
6: Kenneth, say okay one more time.
5: Okay.
4: Yeah, it sounds different now.
6: You trying to sound like a thug
4: like from
6: now.
4: Baltimore.
6: You trying to say, oh, all right,
4: dude. Yeah, all right, keep playing around. He going to gut you like a fish. All right, let's get into it. I gave you this answer. You didn't use it. What is
5: 76.
4: Yeah, that was the first answer.
0: Yeah, and you said 75.
4: And you said 75. It didn't ring any bells to you? Like, this is very close to the number that she gave me. Maybe I'm off. Like, it's okay. It's okay.
0: Okay. Oh, now you're joining in, see? Racist.
4: That wasn't me. That was Elton. Okay. Which type of scientist specifically studies rocks, minerals, and the Earth's surface? A geologist. Yeah. Which war between the United States and Great Britain officially began in the year 1812? The War of 1812.
5: Okay.
4: The capital city of Tennessee is Nashville. There are 100 years in one single century, and 90 minus 35 plus 25 equals 80. And what equals for you with this game is 10. $10, because that's what you want.
0: $10,
5: bro. I try.
6: You try,
0: bro, and that's all a person
6: that's
0: can do
6: you
0: is
6: sure
0: try. Is.
6: You were you fun, too, man.
0: That's right,
4: even
0: man.
4: Even though he was making fun of you.
0: All right, Kenneth, you got $10 this morning. Is there anything you want to say, any shout-outs before we get off the line?
5: I really appreciate it, okay? Maybe next time I'll do better.
0: My man.
6: Yeah, that's right.
0: I like the positive attitude.
4: He is super positive.
0: All right. Kenneth out of on the line out of Silver Springs from Ghana, man. We appreciate you, bro. For everybody else, if you want to shoot your shot, Text the word cash to 71007. You could be up next on The Morning Hustle.
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0: Want to hustle in a building, baby? It's L'Oreal. Kyle Santillan, Alton Walker.
1: That's right, and we got some money. If you want some money, all you got to do is text CASH, that's C-A-S-H, to 71007. We'll give you 10 questions, 60 seconds. Get them all right. You'll walk away with that money, and I'm talking about $1,000 for your pocket.
0: No doubt. All right, but coming up next, the lowdown is on the way. What you got?
1: Well, it looks like Soulja Boy is clout chasing the dead, and old interviews are being tied to an IG investigation. We'll talk all about it coming up in the lowdown.
0: That's going down in 10 minutes. Don't move.
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1: Yeah, you got the
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3: We might have what I call a baby mama breakup going down.
4: And the damn shame it is. But first, let me give you an update on Hayden Panettiere. It looks like they are confirming that the sudden death may be a result of an overdose. Now, they said that she was given CPR. They tried to revive her, but unfortunately, it did not work. Now, this happened in Greenville, South Carolina, and she was pronounced dead after they attempted, obviously, to bring her back to life. So there will be an autopsy, and a lot of people were speculating it was because of her speaking out about her past during her childhood when there was a very successful, rich famous man that she was set to, I guess, have sex with, that her friend set her up. And that could still be a possibility. We don't know where she got these drugs from, how she overdosed, if she even was a drug taker, you know. But we will definitely, like I said, I keep you updated on this story as we know what is happening. Now, this is sick here. Now, remember the song, Ooh, I Wanna
3: Sex You Up.
4: Oh, wow.
2: TikTok, you don't stop.
4: Hey. I thought Color Me Bad was in the studio. Yeah, you get what I'm saying? Yeah, I'm doing that thing.
3: Kind of sort of.
4: Well, I don't know if y'all want to sing this song no more because the man done did something bad. Now, the only... Well, I got to be the only brown brother in the group, man.
3: Oh, man. Here we go.
4: Kevin Thornton is his name. He apparently left the group with his big-ass gums to go be a Krishki. He did have some big-ass gums. Couldn't even close his mouth-ass gums. So he left the group to be a Christian minister, right? Now, check out the ministry he was doing.
5: Had this stick called the Rod of Correction. And anytime, you know, we'd get in trouble, like, we would get beat with the Rod of Correction. It was a program where the children of the youth group could write letters to inmates. My father befriended him, and not long after, he started raping my sister. Then he hosted a men's group at our house. Come to find out, all of these men he had to the house were pedophiles.
4: And yes, that is his very own daughter, Michaela Thornton. And not only was he allegedly abusive and corruptive, but so was her mother. She recalled moments where her mother thought spending time with them was pinning them down and spitting in their mouth.
3: Yikes.
2: Whoa.
4: Now, I don't know what type of Christian ministry this is supposed to be, but this ain't it, okay? She's speaking out. I guess this is her truth. The name of the show is Soft White Underbelly, but this is sad and disgusting. He hasn't come forward and spoken out on any of it, but could you imagine?
3: No.
4: Like, these people have these sick secret lives, and we be supporting their music and careers. I hate that.
3: Yeah, man. I hate that all this stuff comes out years later when it's too late to really do anything about it, man.
4: The police is still down.
3: What I mean by that is she's already suffered the abuse. You know what I'm saying?
4: Right. Yeah. Right. Well, hopefully her speaking out gets some justice some way, somehow. Now, NBA Youngboy is saying it's not right that his wife is gone. Well, that's what everybody is speculating he's talking about. Now, he took to social media and he said, honestly, I feel like I lost the only thing complete, my family, but it's cool. Five, I love you. You need to come home because that ain't it. Now, we all know NBA Youngboy has been seen with a lot of young girls, okay? Mm-hmm. He's been out here running around with everybody and their mama. But just recently, he had his former artist, Mello Rax, get his face tattooed on her, along with his name, all kind of stuff. He was running around with her for days and weeks at a time. And I guess now he decided... You know, he wants the love from his wife, who he has three kids with.
3: For sure.
4: He needs to go get him a girl like Young Miami.
6: I'm gonna let him cheat like four times.
7: Oh, he four get four
2: crazy.
7: Passes.
2: Oh, he.
8: I
2: so
8: like
2: you
8: four.
2: Don't cheat until
8: like
2: four.
6: After four times.
7: All right.
9: Let me get it out of my system.
6: I'm
4: going to
6: give you four times.
9: Four times is crazy.
4: Four times? Can you make the same mistake four times?
9: Good job, my Young Miami.
3: You say good job?
4: Who taught her
9: Come
4: that?
9: On,
4: did
9: man.
4: He?
7: Right.
9: Four times is good.
4: I thought it was three strikes, you're out.
3: Yeah, I wonder what the fourth one is about.
9: No, you got to get one more extra one. It's just extra base.
4: Okay.
9: I don't mess with no woman that's been touched a lot.
4: I mean, I'm not going to lie. If I forgive you funny. But if I forgive you after you cheat one time, I can't even let my guard down. It don't even feel right now. I'm looking at stuff. Yeah. I'm an investigator. Right. Like, at first, I'm cool. I give you your free will. But when you hang yourself, you got to die.
3: All right. That's a perfect segue into our next conversation. What was the exact moment you know the date was over? We'll talk about it.
1: Feel the vibe
7: with the morning hustle.

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5: Stephen A. Smith didn't like getting called out with the thumbs down award, but that's okay. 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We're taking all nominations. 866-HUSTLE-8, 866-487-8538. Call us up. Let us know who that is. 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
6: Yeah, we gonna show them hate. 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I think we should change it to the middle finger award.
5: Oh, my God. Okay, well, hold on now. Let's stick with the thumbs down for now. Let's see if we middle graduate finger. To the middle finger later, all right? Hit us up. The phone lines are open right now.
7: Feel the vibe
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See you at the bar, you was hardly talking. That's when I knew that your heart was scarring. 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
3: All right, y'all know who it is. It's the Morning Hustle. L'Oreal, Kyle Santillan, Alton Walker. And it's that time, baby. We got to nominate some people so that Stephen A. Smith is not alone. Mm-hmm. Who would you like to give the thumbs down award to? You know what I'm
1: saying?
3: Waiting.
1: All night. We've been waiting for this. You hear me? And can I start, please?
3: Okay, L'Oreal's on the line, and the thumbs down award goes to
1: my thumbs down award is going to Rashad Bilal from Earn Your Leisure. Okay,
3: that's
1: now I don't give a damn. You know what? With the president of the NABJ said to me, she said it don't matter if we cool, it don't matter if we locked in. If you need to be held accountable, we gonna make sure you are. Ooh. And I feel like his comments right here were disgusting.
4: Some of the dumbest things that I've seen online before, even before the event, somebody was like, we have events like this every single week in Atlanta. You're an idiot for saying that. You never did it. But I'm not even on the black thing no more. I never was on the black thing. Not a black event. Cause I seen somebody else that said that, like, it was white people. Yeah. They qualified to be there. Like, what do you mean? Like, you think I'm a cater just to black people just to get torn down by black people? You out of your mind.
5: Oh yeah, you get dumped
1: down. The black thing, these black things are the people that put you in position to even be able to have something as big and great as InvestFest. We're the people that supported you from the beginning. Thanks. It wasn't the leave those other people alone. I think this was one of the lamest things he's ever said. And to be honest, I don't like the way he handled the Atlanta situation either when he was talking about Mayor Andre Dickens. I don't know what's going on with Rashad lately. I definitely feel like he's feeling himself. I understand that they have this big platform. Shout out to them for that. But it's to be positive and pour into your people is why y'all started. Don't turn away from what your mission was in the beginning because you got called out on some comments that y'all said that was not right. Get it together and do what you're supposed to do. But the fact that you're like now blaming black people for your demise of your comments, thumbs down, Rashad. Okay. Down. No, thank you.
3: All right. Alton Walker. And the thumbs down award goes to
5: Ray J. Yes, Ray J, sir.
3: You to Ray J?
5: No, you said you got your heart was working at 25% and we started praying for you. We had our one wish and we gave it to you. And I'm mad because
1: No, we didn't.
5: Well, yeah, I didn't get my last one, my one wish. I didn't get my one wish.
1: I didn't even pray for him.
5: I ain't gonna lie to you. But you get a thumbs down for having black folks out here praying hard for you, and then you did two fights this year. Thumbs down. Ray J. And then have her to have your mom, your sister out there with that. Brandy don't do stuff like that.
1: No, she doesn't.
3: That's messed up, man.
1: That's
3: that
1: hilarious.
3: Is messed up.
1: That's a good one. Good one.
3: I'm going to go in a little bit of a different direction. All right? For Kyle Santillan, man, this thumbs down award goes to.
1: Wait, y'all didn't give me a jump roll.
5: We forgot.
1: Whatever.
3: That. The FDA, the Food and Drug Administration.
1: I'm with you. And let me explain.
3: Because every time I scroll on my damn Instagram, it's another post about how ketchup ain't real. It's chemicals in the post. And spaghetti ain't real. They put chemicals in it. Your chicken is bleach. The chicken ain't real. You know what's bleach in it? It's bleach in the chicken. All the food we trying to eat, trying to get healthy, it's got chemicals in it, processing it. You can't even get like real cows grazing in the field.
6: Lettuce.
3: You got them choked up by the neck. You kill them. Now we're eating all the stress in the Food and Drug Administration. Aren't you supposed to make sure the quality of the food is edible and healthy for us, the people of the United States of America? Then what the hell are you doing?
1: Kyle is upset.
3: Two thumbs down to the FDA.
5: That would bother you, right?
1: He's hungry.
3: I'm tired of it.
5: You want a donut?
1: I'm hungry.
3: No, it's probably not real food. All right, hustlers, what y'all got, man? Who would you like to get a thumbs down award to? 866-HUSTLE-8, 866-487-8538. Let's talk about it.
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0: Kenneth.
1: Yeah.
0: What's up, man? They said you down to try to win $1,000 today.
1: Yeah.
0: Ain't nothing to him. You know what I mean? Just a grand. That's all.
1: Yeah.
0: All right. Well, I'll tell you what. We're gonna get you set up. And when we come back, Kenneth out of Silver Springs, Maryland, is up next.
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0: Dollar cash grab.
1: Okay.
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5: Hello,
6: can I speak to Chaney Camacho?
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6: 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I've got my girl Amy Witherite from 1-800 Track Rake on the phone too. We heard you trying to get your rent paid.
5: Oh my gosh, yes, yeah. Hey Chaney, tell us a little bit about it. Sounds like you're working really hard. You're trying to take care of all those kids you got, and the bills are just piling up.
7: It's been really hard, and currently staying with a friend right now, and I split the rent, so I paid that person like $500.
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7: Oh my gosh, yes, thank you.
6: You're so welcome,
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1: Time for that $1,000 cash grab. We got Kenneth on the line out of Silver Springs.
5: Man, yeah. Let's go.
1: All right, Kenneth, man, how you feeling?
6: I'm feeling good.
1: When you hear other people play the cash grab, what do you usually think?
6: You know, sometimes I listen to them and I'll be thinking maybe one day I'll try.
1: And then today is that one day.
7: Where you from, bro?
6: Yeah, I'm from Ghana.
7: Me too, man.
5: No, you ain't from not. No Ghana.
7: I lived off of MLK Street.
1: They know MLK in Ghana.
5: There's definitely no MLK there.
1: All right, Kenneth, let me give you the rules, man. You got 60 seconds to answer 10 questions. For every correct answer, we'll give you $10. Get all 10 right, you win $1,000. If you don't know an answer, you can say pass. We'll come back to it as long as we have time. And make sure the answer you give is the one that you want, because we have to go with your first response. And our judges, big man, don't play about that, okay?
6: Okay.
1: All right, cool. That being said, we want to hook you up. L'Oreal's got a free answer for you.
5: And that answer is 76.
6: 76?
1: Yes, yeah. That's your free answer. You got to decide when to use it, okay?
6: Okay.
1: All right. You've heard this game before. You know what to do, right?
6: Yeah.
1: Okay. All right, man. I got 60 seconds on the clock. Are you ready to go?
6: Yeah, I'm ready.
1: The clock begins in 3, 2, 1. Here we go. What is 19 times 4?
8: Okay.
5: Come on.
1: You can pass.
8: Okay.
5: Stop.
6: 75.
1: Spell the word spell the word basket.
6: Basket. B-A-S-K-E-T.
1: What type of scientist specifically studies rocks, minerals, and the Earth's surface? A biologist, a geologist, or an astronomer?
6: Okay. Astronomer.
1: Which war between the United States and Great Britain began in the year 1812?
6: First World War.
1: What's the capital city of the state of Tennessee?
6: Pass.
1: How many years are in one single century? 10, 50, or 100 years?
6: 10.
1: Solve this math problem. What is 90 minus 35 plus 25?
6: Okay.
1: Time.
5: All right, you definitely did it. I will say, I'm starting to think that Elton is a little racist.
1: Oh,
7: what did I do?
5: Like, stop mocking his accent.
7: I like how you say okay.
5: No, you don't.
1: You can't be racist.
5: I don't think it's funny.
7: I just like how you say okay.
5: I don't like that you're doing
1: that. Can he be racist though?
7: Say it one more time.
5: They both black.
7: Kenneth, say okay one more time.
6: Okay.
5: Yeah, it sounds different now.
7: He trying to sound
5: like
7: he's
5: from Baltimore.
7: He trying to say, all right, dude.
5: Yeah, all right, keep playing around. He going to gut you like a fish. All right, let's get into it. I gave you this answer. You didn't use it. What is
6: 76.
5: Yeah, that was the first answer.
1: Yep. And you said 75.
5: And you said 75. It didn't ring any bells to you? Like, this is very close to the number that she gave me? Maybe I'm off? Like, it's okay. It's okay.
1: Okay. Oh, now you're joining in, see? Racist.
5: That wasn't me. That was Elton. Okay. Which type of scientist specifically studies rocks, minerals, and the Earth's surface? A geologist.
6: Yeah.
5: Which war between the United States and Great Britain officially began in the year 1812? The War of 1812.
6: Okay.
5: The capital city of Tennessee is Nashville. There are 100 years in one single century, and 90 minus 35 plus 25 equals 80. And what equals for you with this game is 10. $10, because that's what you want.
1: $10.
6: I try.
7: You try,
1: bro. And that's all a person
7: can
1: do is
7: try. You were fun, too, man.
1: That's right, man.
5: Even though he was making fun of you.
1: All right, Kenneth, you got $10 this morning. Is there anything you want to say? Any shout-outs before we get off the line?
6: I really appreciate it, okay? maybe next time I'll do better.
1: My man.
7: Yeah, that's what I'm
5: talking about. Positive attitude. He is super positive.
1: All right. Kenneth out of On the Line out of Silver Springs from Ghana, man. We appreciate you, bro. For everybody else, if you want to shoot your shot, text the word cash to 71007. You could be up next on The Morning Hustle.
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3: Yeah. Hey, yo, it's the Morning Hustle. L'Oreal, Kyle, Santilli, and Alton Walker.
4: 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Text cash. 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
3: All right, stick around, man. The lowdown is coming up next. L'Oreal, what you got?
4: We ain't got no damn friends is what it looks like in this lowdown because everybody is falling out. Plus, Stephen A. Smith is clapping back. Do y'all agree with him? Yay or nay? We'll talk all about it coming up in the lowdown.
3: All right, stick around. It's going down in 10 minutes. Don't move.
5: Woo! Feel the vibe
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4: Well, looks like the F in Friends stands for falling out.
5: Okay, and speaking of falling out, it is official. Stephen A. Smith and the NABJ have definitely fallen out. Now, we all know that he was given the thumbs down award, and let's just say he wasn't happy with that at all, and he vowed to address the National Association of Black Journalists, and he did.
6: I am the same guy that brought a nationally televised show to a journalism conference, which is the NABJ, the last 2 years. I received a lot of insults in my day. That might be the lowest.
5: Now, it feels like he was targeted specifically because of his political views. And a lot of people felt like this was just an attack straight on Stephen A. Smith. But they actually gave the thumbs down award to numerous different people. So this is not like this is something that hasn't been done before. This time it's just Stephen A. Smith. And we all knew he was going to be the loudest. Okay. Now, the president of the NABJ has spoken out as well. And we will talk to her later on in the show. But here is her justification.
7: We're looking at the forces that make it harder for Black journalists to do their jobs and harder for Black communities to be covered fairly and fully, right? That includes government officials that are exerting their pressure on the press and also influential commentators whose rhetoric can reinforce harmful narratives about Black people, particularly Black women.
5: I really don't feel like that NABJ is wrong.
8: Yeah, I do. They could have called that man first.
9: For what? What you gonna call and tell him?
8: If you had me at your organization, you had me come speak at your organization. We supposed to be Black and tight and whatever. Call me before you give me the thumbs down.
9: Why? You still gonna get it?
8: That's fine.
5: So it is what it is. Just like Blueface and DDG. Because it seems like the two of them also are having somewhat of a falling out. Now, the two of them have grown close, specifically through streaming. But it seems like things have gone left. But like I said, he's not defending DDG.
10: We still waiting on your response, DDG. We still waiting on your promotion, man. Let me know. What we doing? I hate to think that when I went to prison.
11: That's your brother, for real.
10: He ain't been acting like it lately. I invited him to the baby shower. I've been tapping in with brother. And brother's been acting like it's all for content, like it's all for streams.
5: Thank God DDG has a brain. He doesn't want to be associated with the madness.
4: But it has, I ain't gonna hold you. It has been a trend that's been changing over time. But I'm one of those guys that, all right, I'm gonna go, but I'm there reluctantly. Like,
8: you gotta be my real, my super best friend.
5: Nah, that's like family matters. You know what I mean? And like, make matters worse, like the lineup of who was there, Adam 22 and DJ Vlad, like, stop playing with me.
9: You're right.
5: Now, last but not least, another falling out. Looks like Jacquees and... Damn, Alton, I thought you had my back, man.
8: What happened?
5: Jacquees and...
8: Oh, Mario. I forgot about that. I forgot about that, dog.
5: Okay, one more time. Jacquees and...
8: Mario.
5: Exactly. The two of them are not on good terms. And apparently this is all because an interview with Cam Newton. Remember the interview where he was talking about who can sing or sang? Mm-hmm. This is so stupid, FYI. But check out why they're all upset.
12: He can sing. He can sing. He can't sing, but he can sing.
13: But that was weird to me. You know what I'm saying? That's like one of your partners going up there like, hey, man, yeah, you can rap. He can rap. I mean, he can't rap. That really had shocked me, though. No cap. Because bro was on my album. You know what I'm saying?
14: Oh, bro, look at that.
13: He was on my album, but not no more.
5: Is this petty or not? Okay, if I'm cool with somebody and they go on a podcast and they like L'Oreal cool, but she ain't like cool. I'm like, who the hell they talking about? Like, I can understand feeling a little bit away if it's your people's, but again, if it is your truth and you are Mario, okay, and you can sing your ass off because Mario can, and not to say Jacquees can't sing his ass off because we know Jacquees can sing, but like, can he sing like Mario?
8: No, he can't sing like Mario, though.
4: I don't think that's the point, though. You don't go on a podcast and embarrass me, especially if you're on my album.
5: Yeah, I don't think he's embarrassing him if he's truly asking skill-wise, who do you think is up there with the vocals?
4: Yeah, I don't know. I would feel away to the way he answered it.
5: But so should you lie because you're friends with the person?
4: No, you don't have to lie, but I wouldn't answer it like
8: Mario
4: that.
8: Mario would have looked stupid
5: The question is truly,
8: that,
5: can they sing or sang?
8: Yeah.
5: That's the question.
8: If Mario would have said, oh, no, that boy can blow, the internet would have tore Mario up.
4: Yeah, I mean, let's be honest. He ain't got to do that either. There's a place in between.
5: But you also probably recorded that song after you heard him say sing or sing. You should have just left his little verse on the album. I wanted to hear it. I'm L'Oreal. That's the lowdown. You can follow me at Star and L'Oreal, L-O-R-E-L, or Morning Hustle Show.
4: All right, stick around because we want to know, when was the exact moment you knew this date is over?
5: Mario.
1: Feel the vibe
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0: 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And when we come back, we're going to the phone lines. When was the exact moment that you knew, oh, hell nah, man, this date is over. I'm out of here. 866-HUSTLE-8, 866-487-8538. 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
3: Can't knock the hustle.
4: Why? Let's go.
3: It's the morning hustle.
1: Yeah. Morning Hustle in the building. L'Oreal, Kyle Santilli, and Alton Walker. When was that exact moment you knew this day is over? What happened? What they do? We want to talk about it. 866-HUSTLE-8. 866-487-8538. All right, listen, man. We got Susan on the line from Philly. When was the exact moment you knew this date was over?
5: So I invited someone over for dinner, cooked a nice dinner. He excused himself, said he's going in the bathroom, and came out with nothing on but a condom and dress socks.
6: What?
1: Wait, that should have been—that should have been when you knew the date was about to begin.
6: No, absolutely not.
5: No, that's when it was over.
6: Exactly.
5: Knee-high black dress up in the cotton.
1: Yo,
6: why would he think that was a good idea?
7: This was the first time.
5: I have no idea.
7: And y'all never messed around before. This was the first, like,
5: first time.
6: Was you giving him the eye?
7: You were talking crazy. That's what it was. Stop talking all crazy on the phone. You gonna get that work.
6: But wait, how did you turn him down? Like, did he roll it down in front of you and take, like, what?
5: He just came out with an erection condom on. I just cracked up laughing. I was laughing so hard. And I told him he had to go.
1: I can see you laughing at the socks, but I ain't seen nothing else funny about the situation.
6: It's funny that he thought he was getting some.
1: Damn.
5: Exactly.
1: So he was embarrassed and had to leave, huh?
5: Yes. I actually saw him out one time in a club, but I didn't even see him.
6: I was going to say, did he avoid you?
5: I didn't give him a chance to, because I turned the other way and walked away.
1: All right, babe. Damn, yo. All right, we appreciate you. That's absolutely insane.
5: All right.
1: That's not really fair, though. I mean, she must have said something to get him ready to go.
6: She didn't say anything. Men are disgusting.
1: Men are disgusting.
7: Y'all be talking nasty on the phone, and he was ready. He was like, all right. The boy came out with that thing.
6: Now, I remember before Instagram started the whole image detection thing, like, men used to send you know what pics all the time that I didn't know, strangers. So yeah, I don't think you need a sign or a hint. Y'all are just nasty.
1: I mean, it wouldn't have been nasty if she'd wanted it, right?
6: Ugh, you got it, at least.
7: Oh, she never said she didn't do it.
1: Right.
6: I'm sorry. Just the thought is turning my stomach.
1: All right, if you didn't get through the phone lines, you know what to do. Shoot us a voice note, download that Morning Hustle app, and let us know how you feel that way. In the meantime, we're getting ready for the Morning Hustle courtroom to open up, yeah?
7: Yeah, man, I got a client that kicked her son out the car, and y'all got the nerve to try to arrest her. I'm defending her today.
1: All right, miss. Court is in session when we come back. Don't move.
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1: All right, stick around. 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Defend your boy.
3: You're doggone right, and I'm going to do a good job, I think.
1: Now,
2: I don't know about that.
1: All right, as the prosecution, I got to do my job today, even if I don't fully, fully convicted with it. But this mother abandoned her son on the side of the highway. Okay, I guess he was talking crazy in the car. She said, listen, keep it up. You can get kicked out right here. Yep. She kicked him out. He tried to call 911 on her. She snatched his phone. Now she's in trouble for it. I don't know how you're going to defend her.
3: I'm going to show you how.
1: All right,
3: defend. I can show you better than I can tell you.
1: This guy, man. Defend your boys up next.
0: It's the Morning Hustle
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6: You know how people say music can take you right back to a moment in your life? 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I'm holding a can of Sprite right now, and it's part of the Sprite Living track list. It's more than just a can. It's the start of a conversation. 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Obey your thirst.
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2: We making the case for the unthinkable. The Finger Boy.
0: Hear ye, hear ye. Morning Hustle Court is now in session. Presiding today, the Honorable Judge L'Oreal. What's happening, Judge?
3: Order in the court.
0: And today, to let us know who's on the docket, the bailiff, producer Big Man. What's happening?
4: Yes, sir. So on the docket today is Angel Harris. She was pulled over on Highway 51 in Tennessee. She kicked her son out of the car because he was acting up and let him stay out. He had to cross the expressway to a bar, get a stranger to use their phone, call 911, and now they arrested his mother.
3: Mm. Okay. Attorney Centillion.
0: Judge, you know, this is one of those cases where, I mean, I got to do my job even when I don't agree. I'm pretty sure the young boy was being bad. And the mom said, you keep it up. I'm going to kick you out the car right here, right now. And she had to stand her ground as a parent. So the only charge I want to bring your honor today is a charge of bad judgment on the location in which she kicked the son out of the vehicle. If you're going to kick your child out of the car for bad behavior, you must do it in an area where he may not get hit by an 18-wheeler once he exits the vehicle. She's either use better judgment, get off the exit, drop his ass off at a gas station with no phone. Therefore, you know, he can go inside, get some Reese's cups, think about his bad decisions. You know what I mean? Call you for maybe a payphone or a stranger's cell phone. Do they still have payphones?
3: Nope.
0: Well, either way, he would have been around some people where he would not have been in danger by large vehicles that could have taken his life away. I think that's where she was wrong, and that's where I'm going to press charges in terms of bad judgment. I know she's been previously charged with child neglect and endangerment, interference with emergency calls. I'm going to drop that interference with emergency calls, Your Honor, because who the hell you all think you are to call 911 on your parents? You can't do that. Mm. So we're going to give her a minimized reduced charge of child endangerment based on the location of where the child was kicked out the car.
3: Wow.
0: I rest my case.
3: Attorney Walker?
5: I just want to do some names. Let me give you some names real quick.
0: Okay, all right.
5: Losing Isaiah. Antoine Fisher.
3: Mm. Okay.
5: Precious.
3: Mm. I remember that.
5: Fresh Prince of Bel-Air.
3: Mm-hmm.
5: Will Smith. All these people got left by their parents.
0: Will Smith didn't get left by
5: his parents. Well, his daddy wouldn't. But not Will. Y'all know what I'm saying.
0: Okay. Go ahead.
5: They all got left by parents, and what happened to them? They became great people. All I'm saying is, look at Jody from Bad, what about
3: Baby Boy. Objection.
5: She should have left him. And look what happened when you keep the little boy around. This little boy was talking crazy to his mama.
0: Mm-hmm.
5: And got kicked out the damn car.
0: Mm-hmm.
5: Sometimes you got to leave them damn kids so they can become great.
0: Mm.
5: Huh?
0: On the side of the highway, though?
5: What the Bible say?
3: What did it say?
5: Leave thy child and they'll become great.
0: That is not what the Bible never said. No. Objection,
3: Attorney
0: Your
3: Walker,
0: Honor.
3: We've never seen that in the Bible.
5: It's in the Bible.
3: Strike that from the record.
5: That's what he get. I got left at the store before.
0: Not on the side of the highway.
5: It don't matter where you leave them. Stop talking crazy to me. This ain't your car. Matter of fact, that ain't your phone. Give me your phone, too. What is going on? That's why these kids are soft, because you won't leave them. You can't beat them. So what else she got to do?
3: True.
5: She has nothing else to do. So I'm going to leave you on the side of the road. You want to be grown? Figure out how to get home. Oh, that rhymed. You want to be grown?
3: I like that.
5: Figure out how to get
3: that.
5: Home. You want to be grown?
0: Hey.
5: Get your ass home. If you want to be grown,
0: Get
5: your ass home. I rest my case.
3: That kind of reminds me of Johnny Cochran, so I'm going to say Attorney Walker. If it doesn't fit, you must acquit.
0: Mm-hmm.
5: Come on.
3: We are going to acquit. He's going to jail.
5: Okay. I didn't want to put him in jail. I'll take it.
0: I'll take it. You know what?
3: You know what I mean? Just a few days.
5: You don't talk to your mama like that.
3: Scare him and shake him up a bit. I bet you he won't talk back again.
0: I've never seen a case like, so the parent is off the hook, but the child is going to jail?
5: I didn't want
0: to
5: put him in jail,
3: but
5: I'll
3: take it. I'm on the mama side with this one. I think Attorney Walker made a good case. And, yeah. Jail.
5: Greatness is a
3: 30 days. Juvie. Throw him away. And speaking of jail, this man got out of jail, then decided to go to schools and give terrible advice. I'll tell you all about this baby doll coming up in a lowdown.
0: That's on the way. Don't move.
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1: Okay, y'all know what it is. Morning Hustle in the building. L'Oreal, Kyle, Santilli, and Alton Walker. And the Lowdown is coming up next. What you got?
0: Now, can you be both a thug and a baby doll? Well, apparently you can. And I'll tell you exactly why this person is getting a ton of backlash. Plus, you want to go see Chris Brown and Usher? Of course you do. Well, I have some good news for you. We'll talk all about it coming up in the Lowdown.
1: That's going down in 10 minutes. Don't move.
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3: lowdown. On the Morning Hustle.
4: Looks like you're going to have to pick one, man. You can't be a thug and a big baby at the same damn time.
5: Or baby doll is what I said.
4: Okay, well, big very baby, different. Baby doll.
5: Okay. Let's talk about babies, okay? The surrogate mother that is going back and forth with the biological parents of the child she was carrying. Remember I told y'all this story, McKenna West. They wanted her to terminate her pregnancy after they found out there was some health disparities with the child. Well, those parents, the biological parents, have been awarded custody of that baby. Now, the baby did undergo a surgery to, you know, save the baby's life, and hopefully the baby does live beyond whatever this illness is. But I don't know if I would trust this baby with two people that was like, get rid of him.
4: Maybe they could have changed their mindset. All right, now that the baby's here, we're going to raise him properly. You know what I mean?
5: Well, the court is definitely well involved, and they're making sure that the infant receives specialized care. So I don't know if they would have got, if the baby would have gotten this care if it wasn't for the courts getting involved, but hopefully this baby is okay, and I will keep y'all updated if anything changes. Now, a lot of people are excited about this Chris Brown and Usher tour, and guess who a lot of people are? Me, okay? I'm definitely going. I know Elton wants to get tied up.
4: Hey, yo.
5: I thought everybody wanted to get tied up. No? Is it just...
6: If it was Janet Jackson, she was tying folks up.
4: She was, actually, yeah.
5: Okay, well, either way, if you want to get a chance to get tied up, you have 8 more chances. Why? Because 8 shows have been added to this huge tour, and I think it's because of that dog bite with Chris Brown's housekeeper.
4: Okay? You gotta pay it off.
5: They are adding Baltimore, Cincinnati, Columbia, Indianapolis, which they have not touched yet, but they are adding extra nights to LA, Jersey, Miami, and guess what? Atlanta has 5 shows.
4: Damn.
5: 5 all sold out, so they had to add another one. This is crazy. Atlanta loves these boys, okay? And that's the show I'm going to. So I will be pulling up, and I'm praying to God that Chris Brown does not go to jail because he still has that case pending overseas, and he will be getting sentenced October 26th. He's facing 3 years, y'all. So hopefully they just take a fine and he gets to go back on tour because he sure is fine. Now, really quickly, we do want to shout out Usher's son, Cinco, who is officially attending Howard University. So he is not one of the students that got turned around.
4: Right, right.
5: Okay. Also, 2 Chainz has a child going to Howard University. I know that's right. Y'all better go to them HBCUs and represent. Last but not least, Young Thug, he went to school. But I don't know if it was a good idea. So he decided to pour into the children by giving them a little bit of advice.
7: If you famous, you're almost as important as the richest person in the world. So fame is like the money for us. Fame is money. So fame is really the most important. You got to keep up with it. You got to always make sure it leads you to the right room. You got to know when it's the wrong room.
5: This man said fame is the most important.
4: Come on,
5: not
4: bro.
5: Staying in school, right. Learning, just keeping your head in the books, keeping your head down. Right. He said, you know, the most important thing in life is fame.
4: That's crazy to say, man. People are already doing a bunch of stupid things just to be famous. Come on, man.
5: Well, if you thought that was crazy, it was his birthday the other day, and Mariah the Scientist, which I feel like something going on with them, because we ain't been seeing them out like that. She decided to wish him a happy birthday by saying, happy birthday, baby doll. Now, when I saw the post, I was like, okay, it's Mariah the Scientist's birthday. No, that's what she calls him. Some pet names need to stay in the house.
4: Right, exactly.
5: Baby doll? Why would that be his nickname?
4: I don't know.
5: I'm L'Oreal. That's the lowdown. That's a little peculiar.
4: Right.
5: You can follow me at Star and L'Oreal, L-O-R-E-L, or Morning Hustle Show. What's your pet name from your wife, Cal?
4: From my wife?
5: Yeah, or for. Like, either one. Well, yeah, because I'm saying it's a man's pet name.
4: Yeah, she
5: so,
4: call,
5: like, what does she call you?
4: She calls me Kyle. I call her Shonda.
6: Oh, man. Okay. Come on.
5: Oh,
6: Like, what's up, mud?
5: All these years and y'all got a nickname for each other?
6: 5 footer, she'll say that about
4: me. I wouldn't be telling y'all.
5: Oh, no, 5 footer is crazy.
6: Hey, 5 footer.
4: Not telling y'all.
5: Hey, 5 footer. Hey, 5F.
4: All right, y'all
5: come
4: stick around.
5: On my door.
4: Okay, all right. Santino, you can use his on the way.
6: Tell him what you call him.
4: And I'll tell you what. Speaking of people getting called names, Stephen A. Smith wants to call the NABJ a whole lot of names right now. But we're going to talk to the president of the National Association of Black Journalists, President Aaron Haynes, in the news you can use when we come back. Don't move.
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2: Hey, yo, it's the morning hustle. 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
0: And we have money. 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I got a solution. 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
2: All right, coming up, Santilli News you could use. There's been a lot of back and forth right now. The National Association of Black Journalists versus Stephen A. Smith. They gave him the thumbs down award. He has responded yesterday. And today we're going to have on the president of the NABJ, Aaron Haynes, and Santilli News you could use. We're going to find out why Stephen got the award, what's to come of it. All of those questions will be answered when we come back in 10 minutes with Santilli News you can use. Don't move.
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6: So I was talking to my baby daddy. His other baby mama dropped the kid off at the fire station. I had to go to his house with my jack girl. I was about to beat him down. She said, "F*** them kids," and she dropped the baby off at the fire station.
7: So back in the day when I was in the military, I was stationed in Germany. I was seeing this one female, then met another one. It ended up being that they were sisters. Like stepsisters. It was kind of ugly in that moment, but long story short, I still saw both for almost another year.
6: When I was messing with this YN, I seen this girl at the store. A little bit later, he wasn't answering the phone. I walked around looking for him in the next apartment complex, and they posted it up, sitting in my car. I see, just go to my trunk, get the hammer out. I start hitting her with the hammer. I'm pregnant. He pushed me down and kicked me in my stomach, and I hit him with my car. I popped him so hard, I ran over a tree stump, stopped me from killing him.
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10: Do you know what dark times is? Dark times is when you're in the hospital bed, not knowing if you're going to make it. Dark times is when the doctor is telling you that you'll never be the same again. Those are dark times. When you think about it, you really don't even want to live because you're not going to be the same. You're not going to be who you used to be. Those are dark times. When your wife is looking at you, you got to question it like, are you going to be there for me? What you going to do? I'm talking to you. Answer the question.

0: on the Morning Hustle.
1: You know what it is. Morning Hustle is in the building. L'Oreal, Kyle Santilli, and Alton Walker. Let's get right to it. There's been a lot of commotion made between what's going on with the NABJ, the National Association of Black Journalists, and Stephen A. Smith. Man, the NABJ gave Stephen A. Smith the thumbs down award at the recent convention in Atlanta, and Stephen A. Smith has spoken out about it. He is not happy about it at all. But before we say anything else about it, we have the president of the NABJ, of which I'm a member. I just want to throw that out there through the Chicago chapter. We have Miss Erin Haynes on the line. Good morning, President Haynes. How are you?
2: Good morning. We love a member.
1: All right. That's what I'm talking about. Stephen A. might have been a member, too. He might not feel
3: the
1: same.
3: So he doesn't get the thumbs down award.
2: Listen, we love our members, and we can also call out and call in our members, right?
3: Oh, I know that's right.
1: So let's start right there. First and foremost, he got the thumbs down award. You guys were saying because of his treatment, disparaging comments made towards black women. Can you give us any more insight as to why you guys gave him the award?
2: Yeah, we do give out, along with our many other awards, our Salute to Excellence Award, our Hall of Fame Awards, our special honors that we do, Journalist of the Year, Lifetime Achievement Award, for example, we give out a thumbs down award. And really, it's about accountability.
1: Some people feel it's hypocritical because, like he said, you know, he's been at the NABJ for the last 2 years, and this year he doesn't show up, and now he gets the award. What do you say to the people that say that's been hypocritical, being that he was such a big honored guest in previous years?
2: That's actually why I think this is landing differently. I get it. Stephen has a relationship with NABJ. He's been at our conventions. He has come up in the organization just like I have. This is my 26th convention this year. So, you know, he's part of this broader community of black media professionals. And I get it. You know, he's going some type of way because this came from us. That matters to me. I hope it matters to him because NABJ is part of his professional community. Not because he expected us to stay silent. We certainly know that that's not something that he does. So, sometimes your community is exactly who should be able to say, look, we expect better from you.
4: I got to play a little devil's advocate, though.
2: Come on.
4: Because if Stephen A. Smith is a part of this organization, I would expect y'all to reach out to him personally first before y'all give him the hands, the thumbs down. Why didn't y'all reach out and have that conversation with him before putting him on blast like that?
2: People have tried to talk to him about this. This is not new behavior. This is not behavior that has not been called out by others before. And yet the pattern has continued. Look, I get it. Everybody's not going to agree with this choice. But because there was a pattern there, it was a pattern that we felt compelled to address because of what it enables and normalizes. But like the point of accountability is not punishment. A lot of times the thumbs down award can be the beginning of a conversation, not necessarily the end of one.
4: Well, he said that he reached out to you to come on this show. So why didn't you go on the show?
2: Because for me, accountability starts with listening. Like, I don't think the first step has to be turning this into coming onto his platform and talking about this in public. Like, I definitely responded to his request to, you know, come and be held accountable. But I've said I'm open to a private conversation with him first.
3: Do you feel like because he was called out publicly that the conversation should continue publicly? Mm-hmm. Because if he's saying that's the way he was approached and he wants to meet it the same way, I feel like I could kind of understand why he would want to have that conversation on his platform or on a big platform.
2: Sure, and I'm not saying that that's off the table. I'm saying that we need to get there. Like, if part of what we are saying here is that there is harm that has been done to black women, as a black woman, I'm wanting to see whether you're where you're coming from, and if accountability is only about us doing this on camera.
1: Yeah, and for me, it's a little bit more personal because Stephen A. is an alum from my alma mater, Winston-Salem State University, and we have been talking amongst ourselves how he hasn't been embarrassing us in the recent years with this whole political stance that he's been taking. So I thought it was well deserved, and I'm not mad at it. I'm not mad at it. But we thank you for taking the time to talk to us, and we want to have you on maybe in the future as well. You're open to that, correct?
2: Would love that, and I hope I see all of y'all in Houston for our convention next year. Let's do it.
1: There it is, man. Miss Erin Haynes, president of the NABJ, the National Association of Black Journalists. We appreciate you taking the time to talk to us about why Stephen A. Smith got two thumbs down.
5: Two thumbs?
1: Was the thumbs down award.
5: You only got one.
1: The other one was mine. The other thumb was mine. All right. Morning Hustle Show.
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I'm rolling, but I'm trying to ride. 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
2: And we got some money for your pocket. 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
1: All right, listen, man, we are out the door. You know how we do it, man. We got to continue on with the rest of our day. But since there's been a lot of controversy about, and we talked about it today as well, Stephen A. Smith getting the thumbs down award from the NABJ, the National Association of Black Journalists, we thought maybe we'd open up the nominations. Maybe there's somebody out there that you feel like you'd like to nominate for the exact same award. Who would you like to give the thumbs down award to tomorrow morning? We're accepting all nominations.
2: Pick me, I got one.
1: Well, who you
2: Pick
1: got,
2: me.
1: L'Oreal?
2: Alton.
1: Damn.
2: Can I give it to?
1: Why would you want to nominate him?
2: Because, like, y'all, when we do these commercials, we be having to sit and wait for Alton, and it takes me and Kyle like 1 minute, and it takes Alton 19 hours to because read you wanna, one page of commercials, and I can't do it anymore.
3: No, you want to give each word their amount of time.
1: Is that what it is?
3: Yeah, you don't. You want to take care of each word. That's what I'm really doing, man.
1: Yeah. All right. Well,
3: you don't want to let them, you know, feel neglected or nothing like that.
2: Sick of them.
1: Hustlers, get y'all nominations together. We want to know who you want to nominate for the thumbs down award. If you have one right now, you could call us 866-HUSTLE-8, 866-487-8538. That being said, we about to get up out of here. If you want to tap in with us, doing on social media, how can they get with you, L'Oreal?
2: Starring L'Oreal on all social media platforms. I'm laughing because this award really been around for 44 years, but it wasn't until Stephen A. Smith got mad that we know about it.
1: right.
2: Yeah, go on and follow me on social media, y'all. Alton.
3: Alton Walker Show. Make sure you follow me everywhere. And, man, we got some good news, man. Like I said, we're going to have about 10 dates coming at your way. Me, Griff from Get Up with Erica Campbell.
2: I thought you were talking about you, Chris Brown, and Usher.
3: Nah, Griff, man, from Get Up with Erica Campbell. Yeah, we're going on tour, man. We got a couple of dates we're going to do before the end of the year, so y'all be on the lookout for that.
1: That's what's up. That's
2: so y'all
1: good
2: stuff. Competing with Chris Brown and Usher.
3: Nah, we're not going to be in the same city at the same time. I promise you that.
2: Are you bringing someone on stage?
3: But you know, I'm going for my auntie, so that's going to be a part of the tour. So. Bring your grandmas.
1: Yeah.
2: Bring a bed.
1: All right. Kyle Santillan, I want to take a second. Shout out my son Carson, who made captain of the varsity team. You know what I'm saying?
2: That's right.
1: They got their first game of the season coming up this Friday. We're super excited about that. So shout out to my son for making that happen. Follow me on the gram at Radio King Kyle on all platforms. And of course, you can follow the show at Morning Hustle Show.
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16: 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Tragedy thrives on that one bad decision, one unnecessary risk, one moment of believing that it couldn't possibly happen to me. There was a time in our past when our main concentration was on survival. Our elders were considered strict when they would not allow us to go to anyone's house before everyone in that house was checked out. They firmly believed that the company we keep in our youth will determine the outcome of our future. And they were bound and determined that every generation would do better than the one before. Oftentimes, when a young person's future is interrupted by tragedy, it serves as a wake-up call to remind us to accept the reality that we are uniquely different from other cultures. Understanding that difference obligates us to make certain that our young survive so that they, too, can experience a future.
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Yeah, we both outside, that's my type, but hit. He be in heels, we can go bottle for bottle in this junk. Strip club stunt, I'ma stunt hard. We can go dollar for dollar in this junk. He missed the get it done. I'm his is one of one. Fall in love every time we link. He got me sprung.com. Mind these girls can't keep it peace. I ain't stressing on you, you ain't stressing on me. 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I ain't in your beats and you ain't in mine. Yeah, we both outside, that's my type.

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0: I like this. T's had an argument earlier. We was arguing about the music.
5: Yeah,
1: yes, UGK
5: she,
1: like
5: she
1: a pill.
5: She told me you hated on a UGK song.
0: I didn't hate on it. I just didn't know it.
5: Bless your heart.
1: Jack Frost,
0: so
1: chime in.
0: So sing the lyrics. What was the song, T's?
1: No. Like a pimp.
0: What's the name of the song?
1: Like a pimp.
0: Sing the first verse. Go.
5: I don't know the first verse, but I know the song, Bean. Come on, man.
6: I do know the song.
0: Okay, go ahead.
6: I don't know it by heart.
5: I
6: used to play this song all the time. If I play that song right now, people are going to get up and party.
1: Thank you.
0: You are not hollering like a pimp as the song that's
5: no,
0: the hit.
1: But
5: no,
1: I tell you what,
5: no,
1: once
5: no.
1: you hear yeah. it.
0: Okay, then.
1: Sometimes you just want to give the people a treat,
5: yes.
1: and that's what I like to do.
0: Are we giving that one person a treat, or are we appeasing all the masses that love Reunion Radio?
6: All
0: what are we doing?
6: All the masses will love that.
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2: 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We seek to possess heightened discernment so that we can recognize lies, deceptions, and falsehoods, even when they are dressed up in exciting and attractive packaging. We seek to be able to recognize when our assistance is needed, even when no word may have been spoken. And we ask you, dear God, to love and direct our steps, guide and protect our very existence during these times of change and uncertainty. Please, dear God, improve our spiritual vision. Amen and hallelujah.
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0: 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Please help me welcome my best friend, Bishop Joseph Walker, the senior pastor of Mount Zion Missionary Baptist Church of Nashville, Tennessee. Bishop, good morning.
1: Hey, what's up, family? Bishop Joseph Walker here, Mount Zion Church, Nashville, Tennessee. What's up, Ricky? Hey, I want to talk about the weight room, man. You know, in James chapter 1, 2 through 4, it says, I count it all joy that you fall into divers temptations, because you know the trying of your faith is working patience, and let patience have her perfect work, that you may be perfect in time, wanting nothing. You know, it's amazing how so many people join the gym every January. We want stronger muscles, better health, greater endurance. But here's something I've never seen. I've never seen someone walk into the weight room, pick up a heavy dumbbell, and complain that it's too heavy while they're trying to become strong. Everybody wants muscles, but nobody wants the weight. Truth is, muscles are built by resistance. So when you think about all the things that are coming against you, stop complaining about those things and understand the way you get muscles, you got to pick up something heavy. You got to have resistance. And so whenever you're experiencing resistance, it may be God's way of saying, I'm building you for your next season. The struggle isn't designed to destroy you. It's designed to prepare you. So in this season, I want you to know it really isn't a burden. It's a blessing, preparing you for the weight of glory. And what you're going to is far greater than what you're going to, what you're going through right now. I pray God's blessings be on you. I'm Bishop Joseph Warren Walker III. I want you to follow me on Instagram at Joseph Walker 3. That's Joseph Walker 3. And let me know you were listening to the Ricky Smiley Morning Show.
0: Hey, y'all, that's the one and only Bishop Joseph Walker, the senior pastor of Mount Zion Missionary Baptist Church, Nashville, Tennessee. And it's time for the praise break right here on the Ricky Smiley Morning Show.

0: on Front Page right here on Freedoms. Good morning.
1: Good morning, Ricky. It's Wednesday, August 19th. Here's what's going on in the news. Today should have been Nolan Wells' 19th birthday. Instead, his family is spending the day asking for prayers and still asking what happened to their son. The Mississippi teenager was found dead off Horn Island 2 days after a 4th of July boating trip with friends. Now, more than 6 weeks later, there are still no final answers. The NAACP has joined the family's legal team. Members of the Congressional Black Caucus are pushing for a federal review. And the district attorney says the case will be presented to a grand jury once the investigation is complete. In other news, Florida Congressman Byron Donalds is one step closer to potentially making history. He won the Republican nomination for Florida governor yesterday. He's going to face Democrat David Jolly in November. Here's what Donalds had to say.
2: Tonight, because of your sweat, because of your hard work, we have won a massive victory.
1: If he wins in November, Donalds would make history as Florida's first black governor and the first black Republican governor of any southern state. Florida also saw a major upset in the Senate race, where progressive state rep Angie Nixon defeated Alex Vindman. She'll face Republican Senator Ashley Moody in November. Elsewhere, Harriet Hageman won Wyoming's Republican Senate primary, while Chuck Gray won the GOP House nomination, with Eric Barlow won as the Republican governor's race. And in Alaska, Republican Senator Dan Sullivan and Democrat Mary Peltola, that's Peltola, advanced in the state's top four Senate primary, setting up one of the more closely watched races heading toward November. And real quick, thousands of Ethiopians living in the U.S. could soon face deportation after a federal judge cleared the way for the Trump administration to end their temporary legal protections. It's the latest in a series of court rulings affecting more than a million immigrants who've been allowed to legally live and work in the U.S. under temporary protected status, or TPS. A federal judge rejected a request to keep those protections in place while an organization challenges the administration's decision in court. For info on these stories and more, go to RickySmileyMorningShow.com. 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
4: Gentlemen, NFL training camp and preseason is starting to heat up even more, man. If y'all don't know, Dallas Cowboys, New Orleans Saints, they had a joint practice together, and several fights broke out throughout the practice, and social media went crazy. Let me tell y'all something about these fights that be happening in practice, man. No injuries, but ain't nothing wrong with a little competitive, friendly brawl every now and then, just to let your opponent know, listen, I ain't afraid of you. Let's go, man. Let's get it on. Then at the end of practice, everybody's shaking hands, you know, and go out and have some lunch or whatever it is with it. Is so, but I love seeing that kind of stuff. Let's go. Football season is here.
0: Let's go.
4: And if you don't know who Kelce Mitchell is, Rick, you should. Indiana Fever point guard, in my opinion, top three player in the league in the WNBA. Sometimes he gets overlooked because she's teammates with Caitlin Clark. But ladies and gentlemen, Kelce Mitchell is a true dog. Her and Caitlin have scored 20 or more points in the same game 16 times this season, a WNBA record. So next time y'all see the Indiana Fever play, pay attention to Kelce Mitchell, top three player in the league. I'm putting it out there, man. That's all I got to say about it, man. That's my quick sports support right there. Follow me on social media at Rock T. Holla. Brat, you got the hot spot coming up next. What you going to be talking about?
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7: 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What is the man? 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The YNs? What man needs flowers? I don't even like. Don't even pin a rose on me for Men's Day program.
9: Uh-huh. Okay. 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
10: Ain't around the hell raising. 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
6: 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Time at the hot spot. What up, Brat?
5: What up, Ricky? Good morning, everybody. I'm your girl, Brat Tat Tat, and this is the Hot Spot where we bring you music, movies, and more. So let's get on off into it. Well, y'all, Young Thug recently spoke to the youth in Macon, Georgia, and he is now going viral for the questionable lecture he gave the students. Check out what he had to say.
7: Whatever job it is, whatever your career is, if you're famous, you're almost as important as the richest person in the world because, like, we humans. So fame is like more so like the money for us. Fame is money. So fame is really the most important. It's very important. You gotta keep up with it. You gotta always make sure it leads you to the right room. You gotta know when it's the wrong room. You gotta know how to move. You gotta move totally different. You gotta move militant. So many things people don't know about fame that's like very important. But some of the things I just named are like really important because you end up in like situations, you know.
8: Give me the money.
9: That was profound. Without the fame.
8: Give me the money without the fame. I'll go sit on an island.
9: Come on. Move in silence.
5: Okay. All right, y'all, moving on. Tyra Banks' legal battle with Netflix is heating right on up. Now, back in June, Tyra filed a lawsuit against the streaming company over its documentary series, America's Sweethearts, The Untold Story of America's Next Top Model. Now, Tyra claims that the filmmaker selectively edited her interview to create what she calls a false and damaging portrayal of her involvement in some of the show's most controversial moments. Now, she says the documentary edited her comments in a way that made her appear as though she didn't remember a contestant's sexual assault story, which made viewers believe she knowingly allowed the contestant's trauma to be used for television. But Netflix is pushing back and is asking a court to toss Tyra's defamation lawsuit. The company argues that Banks' complaints are simply disagreements over ordinary editorial decisions, not false statements. Netflix also says the documentary never claims that Tyra was present during the incident, could have stopped it, or covered anything up. Banks is requesting a jury trial and unspecified damages. So, I don't know. What y'all think? They saying they never accused her of none of that stuff that she's, I guess, filing suit for. So,
10: well, why would she say they did? If they didn't, she knows.
5: Because that's what it's kind of making her look like.
8: Yeah,
5: it's making her look like she knew, but they saying they never said that. I guess so.
8: It made her look bad.
5: Yeah, it's a slippery slope, and I think she has a point. If it makes her look bad,
8: yeah,
5: to protect herself and let them figure out how to make her not look like that. So. Right. I don't know. I'll just keep y'all posted on those stories because I want to know what's going on more about it, too. All right, y'all, if you miss any part of the show, make sure you check it out on the Ricky Smiley Morning Show podcast, available wherever you get your podcast, and you can catch me on all my social media at SoSoBrat. 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
14: A few areas of delay. The biggest one is in Fort Worth off East Loop 820 northbound between Meadowbrook Drive and Burntwood Stair Road, where it's closed there due to some construction. Stop traffic back to Rosedale Street / Burt 303. It is a 24-minute delay. 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
14: Getting ready for another mostly sunny day coming our way. Temperature highs of 105, could feel like 106, back down to 82 this evening. It's currently 85, feeling like 89. Now that's your traffic and weather. And I'm Kirby Lozano for the Ricky Smiley Morning Show. 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
7: 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It's time for another HBC, you know. Let me tell y'all something. We're going to always highlight, showcase, and put a spotlight on our heroes and sheroes that attended or currently attend our historically black colleges and universities. Uh-huh. We better head to West Virginia State University, established in 1891, home of the black and gold Yellow Jackets, also home of the Yellow Jacket Marching Band, also known as the Marching Swarm. Let's talk about one of y'all's former students. Oh yeah, Mr. Antoine Fuqua, a film director and producer. Best known for his Academy Award winning film Training Day, featuring Denzel Washington. He also directed films such as Brooklyn's Finest, Olympus Has Fallen, The Equalizer 1 and 2, and the Muhammad Ali documentary, just to name a few. He began his career directing music videos for artists such as Toni Braxton, Coolio, Stevie Wonder, and Prince. Uh-huh. Once again, just to name a few. And oh, by the way, before turning to filmmaking and music videos, Fuqua studied electrical engineering with hopes of going on to fly jets in the military. Oh, that's a bad boy. Antoine Fuqua, another proud HBCU hero. If you didn't know, now you know. If you want me to highlight your favorite HBCU, hit me up on my social media platforms at Rock T Holla. Let's get it.
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0: on when we sail October the 26th on Virgin Voyages Resilient Lady. And I'll be your host. And the Rick's Modern Morning Show is going to be broadcasting live. So make sure y'all go to onevoyagecruise.com to book your cabin today. All right, now, Freedus, what you got?
1: Okay, Ricky, here's a little helpful tip for you. If you are taken and you're secretly doing something behind your partner's back, other than a maybe a surprise birthday party for him, then yes, you are probably cheating. A new relationship survey is calling out the stuff people say definitely should count as cheating. Some of these might start an argument, though. So let's see if y'all agree with this list. All right, here we go. Keeping an ongoing flirtatious text conversation with somebody. 41% of people say that is cheating.
0: It is.
1: Yeah, it's cheating. Yeah. Of course. How about this? Maintaining a dating app profile just to look or for validation. 67% say, yeah, that's cheating.
0: No, no, no.
1: That's what? Not?
0: No, just in case something goes wrong. Insurance.
1: No, no, no, sir.
2: Insurance.
1: No, no, no, no. That's
0: relationship
1: cheating.
0: Relationship insurance, yeah.
1: No.
0: No. Right, take yourself.
1: No. No.
0: You're paying money. You don't know if your car or somebody going to hit your car.
3: No.
0: Does somebody hit your car?
1: No.
0: What about your car? Why you got insurance?
1: How about this one?
3: And drive your ass off in that car.
1: Exactly. Keeping somebody in your phone under a fake name.
2: Oh, honey, that's
1: 57% say that's
2: that
1: obviously
2: cheating. That is
1: cheating.
2: Damn cheating.
3: What you hiding? What you hiding?
0: Okay, what if you have an emergency and your girl ain't answering?
1: Then what?
3: What?
1: You call you so you call your ex-girl, your side piece?
0: Girlfriend, your girl ain't answering.
3: Put it under the right name.
1: That's
3: deceitful.
1: Okay. Y'all need to adhere to this list. Yeah. How about this? Deleting messages so your partner won't see them. That's 46%. Why would you delete it? Why can't your partner see it?
0: Why would I let my woman take that to her grave?
1: Oh my gosh, Ricky. Okay.
2: Preach.
1: How about this one? Keeping in touch with an ex without telling your partner. 36% say that's cheating.
0: Hey, I'm going to use my ex to help her.
1: Oh,
2: I don't think that's cheating.
1: That's cheating. What's wrong with y'all?
4: If you ain't smashing, that ain't cheating.
1: If you can't tell your partner, basically, is cheating. But okay, how about this?
0: I don't need to know everything. Her brain already full. We got stuff to do.
1: Oh my gosh. Okay. Sending heart emojis, compliments, inside jokes to somebody in a romantic way. Not the way we do, like we're coworkers, we might do that. But if you do it in a romantic way, 53% of people say that is definitely cheating. Yeah, what say y'all?
5: That's throwing bait out to see if they're going to respond.
1: Yeah, you're checking their tent.
4: Pretty much, yeah.
1: Yeah.
0: Well, y'all need cheating. To loosen up. Jesus is love.
1: Oh, Richie.
4: Yeah,
1: y'all,
4: not consistent.
1: This is scary. 15% of Americans who are married or in a relationship admit they do have romantic feelings for somebody who's not their partner. That's crazy.
4: Man.
1: 15%.
0: Yeah, Beyonce. That's it.
1: What?
0: Beyonce, maybe Tim's. Yeah, we got, Erykah Badu.
1: Erykah Badu.
0: Yeah, we got all
1: but
0: the
1: that's different.
0: Sandra Bullock.
1: Sandra Bullock, where'd she come in?
5: I got a crush on Hillary Clinton, I ain't gonna lie.
1: Okay, we're done.
5: Yeah, Rick always had a thing for Sandra Bullock.
0: Oh my God,
1: you did.
0: Jesus.
1: Okay, did you see me in Miss Congeniality? I played Miss USA.
0: Uh-huh.
1: Hey!
0: I sat next to her on a flight to Birmingham. Her dad lives in my neighborhood, like no lie.
1: Wow, I love her. She's just
0: me
1: so
0: too.
1: Sweet.
0: Pretty
1: okay, but back to this cheating thing. You guys got it all wrong. And Gary, you can't be on both sides of the fence.
2: What you mean?
0: Oh, he definitely both sides.
1: You're like, oh, that's cheating. Oh, that's not cheating. Oh, that's cheating. Oh, that's wait a minute.
2: Well, some things are cheating and some things not.
1: Just got that, Ricky. He's on both sides.
5: All right.
0: Both sides.
5: He only on one side.
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15: You know, I was sipping on some wine the other day myself.
16: Yeah, for sure.
15: I drank it straight out the bottle, though.
16: Me too, yeah, I'm still hood.
15: Cool? Pop around,
16: yeah,
15: judge me.
16: Listen, I check this out. I'm going to do the glass for the camera. The glass for the camera, but I'm hood.
15: You know what I said? Yeah. What I did.
17: I mean, he was like, yeah, bro, last night I had a glass of wine.
15: I didn't say glass. Don't lie. I said some wine.
17: I mean, he said he had some wine.
15: I didn't say glass.
17: Yes, I mean, I had some wine. I was feeling good.
15: I was drinking a glass of wine.
17: I'm thinking he over watching like a Lifetime movie or something. Yeah. With his feet curled up behind him on the couch.
15: I'm the wine. He said, sitting on my stomach.
17: Sitting on his feet on the couch like this is
16: Nah, that wine just be cool. I mean,
15: so it's cool for the homies to have some wine as long as it's out the bottle.
16: Man, listen, I'm out the glass too. I'm still here.
15: Okay.
17: All right, well, y'all heard it here, y'all. If fellas, if y'all want to kick back and unwind with a glass or a bottle of wine,
15: with Zay and Chief.
17: So
16: let me ask you this.
17: Y'all have it.
16: I'm going to ask you this here. What honey go be tripping about me sipping some wine out the glass?
15: None.
16: It's all of them knuckleheads that's tripping out the glass. Man, them honeys go be
15: Like, hey, man, where mine at?
16: You know what I'm talking
17: about?
16: He's sophisticated. Yeah, where mine at?
18: Let's get toxic.
1: Have you been on your job for a real long time? I'm talking years, but your credit is still jacked up? Well, good thing you still got the job, okay? 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
24: The reality is tragedy never announces that it is coming. Tragedy thrives on that one bad decision, one unnecessary risk, one moment of believing that it couldn't possibly happen to me. There was a time in our past when our main concentration was on survival. Our elders were considered strict when they would not allow us to go to anyone's house before everyone in that house was checked out. They firmly believed that the company we keep in our youth will determine the outcome of our future, and they were bound bound and determined that every generation would do better than the one before. Oftentimes, when a young person's future is interrupted by tragedy, it serves as a wake-up call to remind us to accept the reality that we are uniquely different from other cultures. Understanding that difference obligates us to make certain that our young survive so that they too can experience a future.
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14: 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We have a few scattered areas of delays right now, like some construction and a few accidents, too. The biggest accident right now for you in the Metroplex is in Arlington. Off Highway 287, Mansfield-Fort Worth, southbound before Kennedale Sublet Road. That accident there has the right lane blocked. Some stop-and-go traffic back to Little Road. It is a 9-minute delay. And your weather report is being brought to you by Discover.
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14: Another mostly sunny and very hot day coming our way. Temperatures of 105, could feel like 106, back down to 82 this evening. It's currently 84, feeling like 89. And that's your traffic and weather, and I'm Kirby Lozano for the Ricky Smiley Morning Show on 97.9 The Beat.
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31: So we're going to start with words that end in A-N. You yell out a word, I'll write it down. Let's see how many we can get. Go.
32: Fan.
31: There's a good one.
32: Man.
31: That's another one.
32: Lesbian.
31: Oh, words that end in A-N. Anyone, words ending in A-N.
32: Lesbian.
31: Okay, I heard pan. Good.
32: No, Faith said lesbian.
31: All right, no big deal. Faith said lesbian. Good, we'll write that down. Just the word, not a big deal, but we'll move on. We'll get some other ones.
32: What is a lesbian, sir?
31: If you liked another girl.
32: I like Olivia. Am I a lesbian?
31: Well, if you like Olivia, you could be, sure.
32: I like Olivia.
33: I love Olivia.
34: I like Olivia too. Am I a lesbian?
31: No, it doesn't work that way, Philip. You can never be a lesbian.
34: No fear. I want to be a lesbian.
32: Me too.
31: We can all be lesbians. Okay, let's just move on. Let's try words that end in O-N.
32: Prostitution.
0: That was my school. Gary.
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3: All right, y'all. 6 minutes after the hour, Gary has the tea and the crew of the day. Gary, good morning.
4: Good morning, Ricky. Good morning, America. Good morning to you. It's Wednesday, a beautiful, beautiful day in the neighborhood. And here's what's happening in celebrity news, y'all. Clarissa Guote. Clarissa Guote Shields, y'all, baby. They say she had fans buzzing the other night, honey, after joking that she might be pregnant with a baby, y'all, honey, after with her boyfriend, Papoose. Now, they're saying, she said, quote, "I'm probably pregnant now." Papoose line went, honey, crazy after the fight. Shields wrote on X, while, honey, responding to a nightcap post about the couple staying disciplined throughout her training camp. Now, the playful comment came, y'all, after Shields, she stopped K. Scott in the sixth round in Atlanta, reclaiming, y'all, the WBA and WBC middleweight titles while improving her unbeaten professional record to 19-0, y'all. Isn't that nice? That, you know, and she also let me know, too, that she discussed, y'all, abstaining, y'all, from sex during camp, making her post messy, honey, for fans following the couple. And I thought they said that you can't do that. You cannot be engaged, honey, you know, when you're fighting like that, as well as I thought they said that once upon a time about football players. Is that true, too, about football players, that they can't, you know, get involved, honey, sexually with their partners until after the game?
5: That's a personal preference between each player, dog. You got to go ask the players that.
6: Yeah, you don't want to be tired when you're trying to run back a kickoff.
5: Yes, sir.
7: Not before a game. Even golf, you can't.
5: Reflexes may not be as sharp.
7: Yeah.
4: Really?
6: Well, you don't want to do that.
4: That's probably why so many side chicks out there then. Because if you can't do nothing with your mate, honey, before the game, the side chick can.
6: He don't want to do nothing. He don't want to get drafted. Get traded to another team because he can't perform on the field.
7: Right.
4: Oh, my Lord. Yeah, well, congratulations, honey.
6: Your performance.
4: Yeah. So, Ricky, did Clarissa even hint any of that during the interview when you interviewed her recently?
6: I don't think she's saying she's pregnant now, but I think she said she was hopeful to have kids one day.
4: Oh, really? Well, that's good, then. Congratulations to her. All right, moving on in other celebrity news, y'all. K. Michelle, oh, my God, now. I called, honey, Miss Morton, honey, Miss Shamia regarding this. She doesn't take calls after a certain time, so I'm waiting for a response. But it's been reported that K. Michelle allegedly threatened to beat baby Miss Shamia Morton during an off-camera confrontation, according to Shamia, who revealed, y'all, the mystery castmates' identity at the Real Housewives of Atlanta reunion. Now, K. Michelle hopped, honey, on her, she said, allegedly, and she was absolutely in my face and was punching her fist, baby, and was like, "I'll beat your butt," and that's not the word she used. Now, Michelle did not deny the argument became heated. At the reunion, she said that she hit the table and accused Shamia of lying. Oh, my God. Now, the fallout centers on what Shamia supposedly said about her friend's feeling toward Michelle. Now, Michelle claimed that Shamia told her several times that people are in her circle did not want her spending time with the singer. Now, Shamia disputes the version and has said the conversation happened once. So I guess that's going to probably come out this weekend on the reunion or what have you, because I hadn't seen that part yet, but I did hear that Shamia was saying that somebody wanted to fight her on the show, so we're going to find her. Y'all watch the show, don't y'all, huh?
6: My nerves bad. I can't watch it.
4: I know, Ricky. You said that. So.
8: I try to watch it. I just get so confused. There'd be so many different things going on and so many different beefs, and then the people apologize. Then they're really not sorry, because then they start back up fussing again, and then they start. I get so confused. I try.
4: It's confusing.
8: Yeah.
4: It is. And we just got to pray
6: for it.
8: If you say something, mean it. Say something, just stand by.
6: Stand on it.
4: Yep.
8: On it.
4: Don't y'all say stand ten toes?
8: Ten toes down.
6: Stand on it.
8: Yeah.
4: Stand on it. All right. Speaking of standing on, yeah. Jennifer Lopez, baby, this man is speaking out about Jennifer Lopez. He said Jennifer Lopez was the biggest diva that he's ever met. He said, this girl, honey, first of all, they said, is she still relevant? Is she? Because we haven't seen nothing from her in a while. You know,
7: she's Jenny from the block. She's always going to be relevant.
8: Always. Yeah.
4: Really? Well, they said this girl, honey, this man said, honey, his name is Garrett Davis, said this girl have too many demands, said he did a performance with her and some of the other girls, Shania Twain and all them, and they said he had all the dress rooms all lined up. He said Jennifer Lopez won her dress room completely white. He said, I don't know where all the white come from. He said, that's when he asked the question, is she still relevant or not? So, but I guess she is, though. But some of y'all celebrities, honey, y'all with these dressing rooms and these,
6: Yeah, that's your home away from home. So, yeah, that's the promoter's job is to get the dressing room if they want, you know, how you want it, where you could be comfortable.
4: Ricky, you ain't gonna be there that long.
6: Sometimes you have two shows, Gary. Sometimes you really want your dressing room to be nice. They'll have some Sunday school chairs in there and some fruit just throw that they done bought from the grocery store. We got to take the plastic. Sometimes you want people to put some work into making sure your space is nice and clean. Then you be having guests in there, so that's like your house. People come backstage to see you perform, you know, and so you want them to have a nice experience when they come backstage.
4: Then they say y'all be begging too much on y'all riders and stuff, honey.
6: Sometimes we'll say a brown teddy bear to make sure that they read the rider. If you see a brown teddy bear on the couch, that means they read the rider. Yeah, because you'll put something small like that, like right there in the middle, brown teddy bear. Next thing you know, you look in the dressing room that let you know that the promoter read the rider. That's like, you know what I'm saying? Because you have your M&Ms, your candy, your whatever it is, weed, prostitutes, whatever. Whatever the promoter put in there.
7: Okay.
6: You need to be there. Brad, what you have in your dressing room?
8: Oh, some of everything. I like white tablecloths. I like white candles. I like a few white roses laid around there. I like some M&Ms. I like some baked chicken. I like some, you know, some salad or some sandwiches or some fruit trays and vegetable trays. I like ginger beer. I like some Hennessy. I like some light and dark because I don't know who my guests are going to be. I like to have mixers to go with those. I have to have different drinks and selections of different things. Candy, chocolates, all kinds of whatever my favorite things are that I like to have in my dressing room before I go on stage.
4: If I was a promoter, I would give y'all water, honey.
6: In and out of your dressing room, too.
8: No, that goes with it.
4: You would get water, and I say, I paid you. That's all in your pay.
8: No. That's why you don't understand. See, you have to get booked to understand.
4: All right, bitch. You better let me know I got to get booked, huh? Now, that's there, did y'all know what time it is? All right.
8: I didn't even mean it like that.
4: Yeah, you meant it like that. And you meant it like that. All right, baby.
8: Sha-la-la.
4: Sha-la-la, that's right, baby. Sha-la-la, Brad. I'm going to get
6: booked. Oh, my God.
4: Yes, she did. The club.
6: Oh, my God.
4: You got to get booked. Blue Venezia. On the high end, you say Blue Venezia, and on the lawn, you say tan, honey. I'm waiting to get booked, honey.
6: Oh, my stomach hurts.
8: You make you a rider, Gary, you know.
4: Thank you, Brad.
6: Don't try to clean it up.
7: For it. Brad,
6: you need to cut your blessings off. You're going to hell. Don't try to clean it up. Yes, sir. Y'all give it up for Gary with the team. I got your wake-up calls, 866-9-R-I-C-K-E-Y. Call me now. Ricky Smile, the morning show.

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4: 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Yeah, he cut up one night with me and Onyx. You know, a lot of people know about that story. 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
14: 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Ooh, baby, it's active in them streets. We currently have 7 active delays scattered across the Metroplex, but the biggest delay is actually some construction over in Fort Worth off East Loop 820 northbound between Meadowbrook Drive and Brentwood Stair Road, where it's closed there due to that construction. Stop traffic is going back to Ramey. It's about a 43-minute delay. 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
14: Prayer for plenty of sunshine for today. Very hot temperatures up to 105, going to feel like 106, back down to 82 this evening. It's currently 84, feeling like 88. Now that's your traffic and weather. 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

0: calling from Houston. Wake up. Good morning, Ricky and the gang.
1: Hey,
0: it's Leslie from Palmetto, Louisiana. We love you.
1: Love you too.
0: Have a great day.
2: 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Wake up.
3: Kenny Jr. calling from Raleigh, North Carolina. I call and wake up my wife, Desire, and my son, Kenny III, at home. Wake up.
4: Dr. John Kelly, all the way from Houston, Texas. Wake up. 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

0: and the bad and the went to hell. All right, so Alfreda, you can go ahead and start out with some good news this morning.
1: Okay, Ricky. So a woman in Italy almost lost a lottery ticket worth over $1 million after she mistakenly threw it away. Now, apparently, the ticket scanner at the local shop said it was non-payable. So she assumed it wasn't a winner, but she didn't realize that could also mean that the prize is too large to be redeemed in the shop. Who knew that? Oh my gosh, I'm probably a millionaire and don't even know it. Okay, so this family member recognized the numbers as the one she also played and always played and let her know. But she'd already thrown the ticket out, you know, with the trash. But luckily, with the help of the local garbage man, she searched through an entire truckload of garbage.
0: Damn right.
1: And after hours of work, she recovered that ticket. The winning ticket was found miraculously still in one piece. Now, do y'all think she shared it with the garbage man?
0: Rich and stinky.
1: She had to give some of those people who helped her some money.
2: Absolutely.
1: Right? Golly.
0: Yeah, you know, wow. Dudes like, hey, man, and they probably didn't charge them. Just nice guy that just want to help. And see, but I'm sure she broke them all, son. I know they gave them about 25 grand.
1: I mean,
0: each.
1: Why not?
0: Yeah, they have to dig through all that trash. They don't tell them, what were you know what being, you know. Yeah. Oh, just imagine how nasty garbage can, how nasty some people how to be. Thank you for that. That's some really good news. I'm glad she got her money. All right, Special K, what you got in bad news?
2: All right, so this is one of the worst cases of animal hoarding authorities in Florida said they have ever seen. Animal hoarding. Now, a 77-year-old mail carrier has been arrested after authorities removed how many? 92 animals from her home. Ooh. Yep, this includes 80 cats and 12 dogs. Mm. Now, people in the neighborhood who had cats disappear are wondering, did this woman take their pets? Now, investigators believe that she might have been picking up cats along her mail route. She's been a mail carrier since 1997. One woman says her cat disappeared just 2 weeks ago. Had not seen her cat in 2 weeks.
1: Oh, my
2: and
1: God.
2: She saw a tuxedo cat being carried out of the house that looked just like hers.
1: Wow.
2: I don't know what a tuxedo cat is, but I'm guessing it's black and white.
1: Yeah.
2: The woman is now facing animal cruelty charges, and the authorities are asking anybody who's had a pet go missing to file a report against this mail carrier.
1: What in the crazy?
0: A whole lot of cats missing.
2: A lot of missing cats.
0: A lot of women working up with no cats in the house. They need to check with her.
2: Yes, sir. That's got to be traumatic.
0: Wow. Big, furry, hairy. Oh, yeah. All right. I'm just saying.
3: Oh, damn.
0: Saying. Get your minds out the gutter. Stay focused on what we're talking about.
1: Meow, meow. Meow, meow, meow, meow, meow, meow, meow, meow.
0: All right, Brett, you got to wear the hell news.
3: I do. Okay, y'all. We all know that dog poop in your yard is annoying, but this is taking it way too far. A Florida man is accused of getting into a fight with his neighbors because he says their dogs kept pooping their business in his yard. Now, according to deputies, the man had already complained about it. He says he eventually picked up the poop and put it near the neighbor's driveway. Well, apparently that did not solve the problem. Things escalated into a confrontation, and now the man is facing charges including aggravated assault with a deadly weapon, simple battery, and burglary with battery, all over dog poop. So let me ask y'all, how mad would you have to get before somebody poops turn into a full-blood neighborhood war or argument or altercation where you gonna get charged?
0: Do like Jim Carrey did on me, myself, and Irene went over there and pooped in that man's yard himself.
3: Oh, Lord.
0: Boy, that cracked me
3: And you gonna get charged.
0: That cracked me. I was crying laughing.
2: Yeah, do man. Do it on his driveway.
3: Isn't that like indecent exposure and all kind of other
2: I don't know nobody see you.
4: Yeah.
3: Oh, Lord.
4: But you know, that burns
3: too many cameras.
4: It burns me up when y'all let these dogs poop in people's yard. I thought y'all pick it up when they poop.
2: You're supposed to.
3: You're supposed to.
4: Yeah, because I don't like that here. I have to put some good radiator fluid on my grass.
0: Y'all remember that's Hollywood Nights when they put that dog boo-boo in that bag and lit it and rang the doorbell? That man come out there stomping it out. Y'all don't remember Hollywood Nights, the movie Hollywood Nights on HBO back in the day?
2: School trip.
0: No, Hollywood Nights and Porky's. Man, that was a funny book.
3: Set it on fire and then throw it on somebody's porch.
0: They put the dog poo in a little brown paper sack and then they'll light the paper sack and then they'll ring the doorbell.
2: That's
0: so you
2: cute.
0: Come out there and then it's lit, and then you're gonna come out there and stomping it out and
3: all on your shoes. Oh my God, that's
5: smiley morning show.
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3: Hello, can I speak to Lewis Lyons?
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3: 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We heard you was trying to get your rent paid.
4: Yes, ma'am. 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We didn't know what we were going to do.
5: We understand you got some pressures on it. Lewis, what are you paying right now for your monthly rent?
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3: Well, Amy, you know what I'm thinking.
5: I'm thinking the same thing you're thinking. 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
4: Oh, my God.
5: $3,200 and
3: hope. Ooh, Amy, no, you didn't.
4: Oh, my God. Thank you so much, Amy. That was such a blessing. I'm so happy. Oh, my gosh. I can't wait to tell my wife. She's going to be so enthusiastic. She's going to be so happy. Amy, you're such a blessing. I thank y'all from the bottom of my heart, man. This is, oh, my gosh. Thank y'all very much. Shout out to 1-800-TRUCK-RAKE and 97.9 The Big.
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18: 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It's going down with y'all lying on the ones and twos. 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

0: The Jews, what up, big dog?
1: I'm good, man. You don't know just Humpty Mixman. And of course, hit me up on the gram at J-A-H Lion Sound.
0: J-A-H Lion Sound. Appreciate you, man.
1: My pleasure, man. You don't know.
0: Yes, sir. I am Blitz on the weather.
2: Hold on, sir.
0: Oh, my God.
2: It won't reach over there.
0: Hey, man, you coming to work?
2: You got to reach it over there to the other side, sir.
0: Reach to the other side and come to
2: long
0: work.
2: Enough. Okay, hold on, Avery. Hold on.
0: Yeah.
2: I'm trying to cut this damn door open right now.
0: Cut the door open to the job.
2: Nah, we're trying to cut the door open to the at my grandma's house, son. It was so hot yesterday. You're not going to believe this, son. Son, when I tell you, brother, if you're not sitting down, you need to sit down, son.
0: It better be good today.
2: I'm telling you, sit down for a minute. You're not going to believe this. If you're standing up, sit down. I pray if you stand up, sit down, bro. If you stand there, sit down, because you're not going to believe this, son. This is the most amazing thing ever, son. Y'all might need to call the news folks on this one. Call Don Lemons and all of them. And tell them they need to report this, because this ain't never happened in the history of the world.
0: Right, Tony, this better be good today. You said it's historical.
2: This is something unbelievable, son. It was so hot yesterday in Atlanta. Shout out, our door melted. Around the corners.
0: Wait. What?
2: The door was closed real tight because my grandma just got the air conditioner fixed, shawty. And she wanted to make sure the door was closed up real tight, shawty. And the damn door, the hotness of the sun melted the door into the side of the door, shawty. And we trapped.
0: So the hotness of the sun melted the door into the,
2: the corners of the door where the crack used to be.
0: Yeah, what
2: do
0: they call that? The frame. Yeah, so the door is melted into the frame. I ain't never heard of that.
2: Shawty, I told you it was going to be historical. He never heard of this, son. The whole door melted. And we can't clam out the window because we got burglar bars on there because we live in the hood. So I called Pancake, but we got an electric saw. We're trying to cut the corners of the door off, but you need a extension cord because the cord ain't long enough, so you can only cut one half of it.
0: Wait a minute, what you mean? Soon,
2: cut the way the cord, the way the plug is, shawty, the plug on the, we plugged it up to the wall, and then we cutting on one side of it, but you can't get the other side of it because the cord not long enough, so Pancake's going to go to Dollar
0: Tree. Hold on. Jalion is an engineer. Jalion, is he lying or breakdown? What's going on, Jalion?
1: Well, first you gotta tell me what's the material of the door, because you're probably lying. The only way it
2: made out of door material. Ain't gonna melt. What the hell are you talking about? What the material? The door is damn door material. Ugly ass boy.
1: The only way you have an issue is if you have cheap wood and it get wet and then it swells or expands.
2: Nah, I got good wood over here, boy. Ain't nothing but good wood over here. That was your girl said. Wow. That's your girl. That's your girl about that wood over
1: here. Oh! Out your mind. You must be out your mind.
2: It's a good wood over here, Blair.
3: Oh, gosh.
1: You must be out your mind.
0: That ain't got
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14: 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Absolutely. I used to take Dallas. 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
16: 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Northwest Highway.
17: 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Northwest Highway is Loop 12.
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29: Hey, Lydia of Dev, how's it going? And happy Wednesday. 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Back in 1986, Stevie Ray Vaughan inspired Texans to take pride in ending roadside litter. 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Think about three active accidents right now in the Metroplex. The biggest delayed area right now is in Fort Worth, off 35 West northbound at Golden Triangle Boulevard, where we have an accident with the left lane blocked. Stop and go traffic back to Western Center Boulevard. It is about a 20-minute delay. 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About that hour to start easing into the sunrise before quite the sunny and very hot day coming our way. Temperatures of 105, could feel like 106, back down to 82 this evening. It's currently 84, feeling like 88. Now that's your traffic and weather. And I'm Kirby Lozano for the Ricky Smiley Morning Show on 97.9 The Beat.
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9: You can tell what kind of neighborhood you're in just by who's not working. 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
5: All right, 5 minutes after the hour, ladies and gentlemen. Gary had the tea and the Kahlua of the day. What up, Gary?
6: Good morning, Ricky. Good morning to you. It's Wednesday, a beautiful day in the neighborhood, and here's what's happening in celebrity news. Y'all, Ricky, I cried when I saw this story and read about it. But it's being reported, y'all. I didn't cry for the person I'm talking about. But anyway, Angel Reese, Ricky, I cried for poor Angel, y'all, because they're saying that Indiana Fever superstar Miss Caitlin Clark, y'all, faced backlash on it for laughing at Angel Reese after she missed a critical layup, honey, that would have given the Atlanta Dream the
5: what
6: win.
5: What to do?
6: Well, she's not supposed to laugh at it. And they said, honey, this is that. They said Clark laughing at Angel's pain in a video clip, honey, that swept social media after the game. Now, they're saying Caitlin's reaction drew sharp criticism and Reese's fans, honey. Now, I said that's a sin, honey. They said, but Reese's lack of basketball fundamentals hurt her in the final seconds of the game on Sunday. And you're not supposed to do that. They say Reese, honey, had a chance to lift her team over the Fever in the final seconds, but she missed an early and easy layup. Her teammate, Naz Hillman, missed the easy putback. And this woman
5: it's
6: laughing
5: always
6: at
5: funny
6: this girl.
5: When somebody missed a layup, because a layup, that's automatic.
0: At the bucket.
5: Yeah, so anybody miss a layup, you're going to laugh. That's part
0: of competitive nature,
5: just
0: bro.
5: Putting it up against the glass, just finger roll it soft off the glass. Ball coming in.
0: Can't smoke those, man.
5: Yeah, she should have laughed at that girl.
1: That
5: was supposed to laugh, yeah.
6: Well, they said
5: Angel Reese beat her ass when she was at LSU in the national championship. So, you know, they're going to always be rivalries.
0: It's a friendly rivalry. It's all good.
1: Competition.
5: Well, I can't tell you how many times I laughed at Rock T when he missed a layup. We had a basketball goal at the radio station when we was on 97.9 to B. We had a whole gym in the radio station.
0: Sure did.
5: And every day after we got off the morning show, Gary used to come out there. We used to shoot ball.
6: Yeah.
1: Did he miss his layup, though?
5: Now, Gary can shoot. He throw it up like he playing volleyball. He was shooting the ball, like throwing it up like a volleyball.
6: Yeah,
5: like,
6: yeah, well, that's how you're supposed to shoot. You go for like a scoop.
5: No. Like the little assistant on Revenge of the Nerds with the javelin.
0: Talking about Lamar.
5: Yeah. Oh, whatever. Lambda and Omega Move.
6: Need to be charged, honey, because you don't be laughing at somebody's pain.
1: Sing your song, Gary.
0: That little flappy javelin.
1: Sack that quarterback.
6: Yeah, defense, attack. Sack that quarterback. ATTACK, defense, attack.
1: Woo, woo.
5: Gary, how you know that, Gary?
6: Because, hell, I went to school with white people. I went to school with them.
0: He wanted to go to that cheer squad.
1: He liked that,
6: that
1: yes.
6: That was our cheer, baby. That's
1: sack
6: my
1: that
6: cheer.
1: Sack that quarterback.
6: Baby, she said, sack that quarterback, baby.
5: But the black shit is jump in.
6: ATTACK, defense, attack.
5: What about introduce yourself? Go on, Gary.
6: Moving on, another celebrity news, y'all. This is a sad story, y'all. We all know, y'all, that Jordan Woods and Carl Anthony Towns recently tied tonight, and one of his friends or whatever didn't even go to the wedding. He has the audacity to explain why. Here's what Mr. Allen Houston had to say.
7: I'm so proud of him. He and George's journey. They've been through a lot, and they're overcomers. I have to take my daughter to overseas to be dropped off at college, so I wasn't able to go, but...
6: How dare he?
5: What?
6: He's talking about he had to take his daughter overseas to college and he missed a wedding. You don't miss people wedding like that. I mean, that woman and that man are friends with this man. He should have gone to the wedding and let his daughter go.
0: I think daughter come first. Come on now.
1: He needed to take his daughter where she needed to go.
6: Did the daughter not know? Did they not know when the wedding was planned?
1: That don't matter.
5: Sometimes dates clash, Gary.
1: Unfortunately,
5: everybody make plans. Ain't thinking about who everybody else who's making plans, and they just make plans. And sometimes that's what causes the conflict. Sometimes people coincidentally plan on the same day, and you just can't make it.
6: I know Jordan cried. I feel so bad for her.
0: No, she didn't.
6: I'm crying inside for her.
1: That's okay.
6: You know, so, I mean, somebody wearing I didn't go to because I wasn't invited, so that was a different story.
5: Oh, my God. My God.
2: What does it mean?
5: Gary, we're going.
6: All right, that's it. Did y'all know what time it is?
8: Sha-la-la.
6: Sha-la-la-la-la. Kahlua today is one of my favorite Kahluas. My Kahlua today, y'all, is Blue Venezia. On the high end, you say Blue Venezia, and on the low end, you say Beautiful Tan.
0: Who went you didn't get invited to, Gary? Who went you didn't get invited to?
5: Alfreda's and Brett.
2: Mine was a family affair.
6: No, Alfreda didn't have enough money to have two people.
2: Thank you. Yeah.
6: But the other person, they had lots of money, baby, they couldn't invite you.
1: I'm not going to even say no.
6: Oh, okay. Oh, I love you.
1: Don't live in the past.
6: Okay, leave the past behind.
5: Yeah. She done bought you breakfast. She done made up for it, Gary. Yeah. She's been very nice.
0: She didn't want to
6: get renewal.
5: Say what?
1: She's going to come to the vow renewal.
5: Yeah, see that? And she might let you be in the wedding party if you treat her nice.
6: Yeah, I could be the flower girl. I mean,
1: hell yeah.
5: Y'all give it up for Gary with a C. It's Wellness Wednesday. We got the one and only Dr. MJ Collier is back to answer all of your health questions. Hit us up at 866-9-R-I-C-K-E-Y. Dr. Collier up next. Rick and Smile, the morning show.

0: Oh, yeah, lobster, you know we're going to put them down smoked turkey necks in that gumbo. What? That's good eating right there, some garlic bread.
1: Yeah, but I like
0: it. Lobster's gumbo just be brown, but they don't. It don't have that seafood, that New Orleans flavor, that, yes, that flavor. Yeah, I can't tell y'all down. The secret or somebody will kill me. Arch,
2: I'm going to go to Copeland. I'm probably
0: Well, it's Wednesday. Oh. Y'all man. Get out of 866-9-8-6-6-9-8-6-9-8-6-9-8-6-9-8-6-9-8-6-9-8-6-9-8-6-9-8-6-9-8-6-9-8-6-9-8-6-9-8-6-9-8-6-9-8-6-9-8-6-9-8-6-9-8-6-9-8-6-9-8-6-9-8-6-9-8-6-9-8-6-9-8-6-9-8-6-9-8-6-9-8-6-9-8-6-9-8-6-9-8-6-9-8-6-9-8-6-9-8-6-9-8-6-9-8-6-9-8-6-9-8-6-9-8-6-9-8-6-9-8-6-9-8-6-9-8-6-9-8-6-9-8-6-9-8-6-9-8-6-9-8-6-9-8-6-9-8-6-9-8-6-9-8-6-9-8-6-9-8-6-9-8-6-9-8-6-9-8-6-9-8-6-9-8-6-9-8-6-9-8-6-9-8-6-9-8-6-9-8-6-9- 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
6: Hey, man, one time, 2006, man, I actually got to be in the studio when Bobby Valentino came and laid his vocals on the legendary song Mrs. Officer, that wee. 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
8: When you've got a one-track mind, you go where the cravings take you.
9: Welcome to Racetrack.
8: Breakfast that satisfies. Snacks that sing. Drinks that refresh. It's a stop that pulls you in. We don't blame you for having a one-track mind, because once you stop at Racetrack, no other stop will do.
9: Same time tomorrow?
8: You know it. Racetrack. Whatever gets you going.

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12: 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Got about a handful of accidents right now. The top 2 delays currently are as follows. In Fort Worth, at 35 West Northbound at Golden Triangle Boulevard, we have an accident with the left shoulder blocked. Stop and go traffic back to Western Center Boulevard. It's an 11-minute delay. And in Arlington, a 530 Eastbound at Fielder Road, we have another accident. The right lane is blocked. Stop and go traffic back to Cook's. It's about a 20-minute delay. 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Officially have that sun shining before quite a sunny day coming our way. Temperature highs of 105, going for like 106, back down to 82 this evening. It's currently 83, feeling like 87. Now that's your traffic and weather. And I'm Kirby Lozano for the Ricky Smiley Morning Show on 97.9 The Beat.
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8: All right, party people. 24 minutes after the hour, y'all. It's Wellness Wednesday. Every Wednesday on the Ricky Smiley Morning Show, we got the one and only Dr. MJ Collier is back to help you stay healthy. Dr. Collier, good morning. We're happy to have you.
9: Good morning, Ricky Smiley. So glad to be here, and thank you for the opportunity to bring healthcare information to the listeners of the Ricky Smiley Morning Show. Good morning, Rock T, Special K, Gary with the T, Alfredas, and the Brat, and all staff of the Ricky Smiley Morning Show. So, Ricky, it's hot out there, man. It is hot. When the heat dome hits, protect yourself from the extreme heat. Woo. It's summertime and temperatures are rising. I was going outside this weekend. I stayed out there 5 minutes and I said, I got to go back in. It was just too hot. When you hear
8: like you walk inside somebody, like you just walked into somebody's mouth.
9: Or an oven. You know, it's just really, I mean, and it's dangerous, Ricky. And that's the key thing we want to talk about is temperatures are rising. When you hear the term heat dome, don't think about what you normally think about. A heat dome occurs when a strong area of high pressure traps hot air over a region, allowing temperatures to climb and stay dangerously high. So here's the important part. Extreme heat can be a serious health threat. When temperatures soar, especially when humidity is high, your body has a harder time cooling itself. That can lead to dehydration, heat cramps, heat exhaustion, and potentially death. There have been over 70 heat-related deaths so far. And guess what, Ricky? Heat kills more people than hurricanes, floods combined. So everybody's always concerned about hurricanes, tornadoes, and heat. I mean, and those types of weather events, not knowing that when this happens, when the heat goes up, that people pass. So, and don't assume you're safe just because you're healthy. Older adults and young adults are more susceptible, but this can affect anybody. This can affect anybody. So what can you do? First, hydrate, drink water regularly, even before you feel thirsty. Second, stay cool. Spend as much time as possible in air conditioning or another cool location. If you have to be outside, and that's the problem, there are people that have to be outside, try to avoid strenuous activity during the hottest part of the day. Third, dress for the heat. Wear lightweight clothes. This is not the time to be wearing a hoodie.
8: You just tell them the YNs. All the YNs exactly. Out there with them Nike Tech suits
9: with
8: on.
9: Nike on, and it's 90 degrees outside.
8: A ceiling fan don't even help. Like you're sitting on your drunk uncle's back tooth while he's sleeping.
9: No,
8: that's how hot it is.
9: Yeah, that is how hot it is. You're just rotating heat then. So, and check on your people. Call your elderly relatives, neighbors, and friends. Make sure they have access to air conditioning, water, and a safe place to cool down. So if you don't have air conditioning, think about places like the local library. That's free. The mall is free. Or, you know, you can go to the movie theater, someplace where you can cool down, particularly during the heat of the day. Third, please check on your people as we stated. Now, listen carefully for warning signs of heat stroke, confusion, fainting, a very high body temperature, severe headache, dizziness, nausea, or your skin feels hot. Heat stroke is a medical emergency. You call 911 and start trying to cool the person down by any means necessary. That may mean dumping ice on them, put them in direct water. And also, Ricky, this is key. Don't leave a child, an older adult, a person with a disability, or a pet in a parked car. Temperatures inside the vehicle can become dangerously hot very quickly. So yesterday, my wife had my grandson, and she was going to, you know, leave him while she was running into the McDonald's or something like that. I said, no, you can't do that. You got to take him out the car seat, even if the car is running or whatever. So go through the drive-thru. But, you know, but it was a dilemma she had to think about for a second. And then, you know, of course, she did the right thing. So the heat doesn't have to look dangerous to be dangerous. And that is where we are with that. Protect yourself. Protect your family. Check on your neighbors. Stay hydrated. Stay cool. And when the heat warming comes, take it seriously. So when they tell you it's going to be a hot day, over 100 degrees, we were talking about Atlanta's temperature the last couple days has been record-breaking, 101 when I went out to my car at the end of the day, 101 temperature. That is crazy. And then places like Dallas, New York, D.C., all of them are having crazy heat domes. So we got to get out there, Ricky.
10: Real quick, I just want to say that if you have kids or grandkids that you're taking somewhere, just put your purse, your keys, a shoe in the back seat, because sometimes kids can get lulled to sleep and they fall asleep and you start going on with your day, you forget they're back there.
8: Yeah,
10: put
8: something. Get quiet.
10: Put something in the back seat that you have to retrieve before you get out.
8: That's good.
10: Do that every time.
9: That is great, Alfreda. That is very good. I was driving a vehicle this weekend, and when you cut the car off, it has an alarm. Ding, ding, ding. It says, check the back seat.
8: Mine does that.
10: Mine, too.
9: So you got one of the upscale cars, too, then.
8: Yeah, because that damn van, when they be taking the adults that have to go to daycare, when they take them to the food court in the mall, they was all still because the cars ain't cooled and all. You can't get your house temperature down.
10: Right.
8: It's hot. It be hot in the house, and you go, I'm thinking something wrong with the AC unit. Like, this is a different kind of heat than June and July.
10: Yeah.
8: This right here, whatever you explain, is hell.
10: Dog
8: it's
10: days hell. Of summer.
8: Yeah. But I was going to say, I almost said this. I want to get it.
10: Good at it, Ricky. Good at it.
8: All right, 869, Ricky, let's go to the phones. You're on with Dr. Collier. Good morning.
11: Hi, my daughter has been diagnosed with acute urticaria, and nothing seems to be working. Just wanted to know if you had any suggestions as to what you could do for relief.
9: Yes, urticaria, which is hives, basically, and that means your daughter's allergy system is sensitized. So one of the things you need to do is give her probiotics. If she's old enough to eat yogurt, give her yogurt every day or take probiotic tablets. That alters the body's immune response. And then a non-sedating antihistamine, such as Claritin, Zyrtec, Allegra, or Zizol, any of them are all good, and they have to be taken on a daily basis. But once you're sensitized, things that you normally aren't even sensitive to can cause you to break out in the urticaria. And so it can be a change of temperature. It can be going from a hot car to a cool building, or from a cool building to a hot car, just walking outside to your car. Those sorts of things are change of temperature. She needs to take cool showers, not hot, steamy showers, because that hot, steamy water feels good until you step out and your skin cools, then it'll cause an acute urticaria reaction. Yes. Now, once you're sensitized, it doesn't change in your lifetime. So you have to totally stay on top of this and figure out the things that will make you break out into the hives.
8: Okay. All right. You're on with Dr. Collier. Good morning.
12: Yes. I'd like to know, are there any other ways to lower cholesterol naturally, maybe?
9: Yes, but depending upon the number, most of the natural ways will drop your cholesterol 10, 15, maybe 20 points. The problem is your cholesterol may need to be lowered 100 points. So if you've been prescribed a prescription medication, particularly a statin class drug, then that is what I would recommend. But naturally, one of the greatest things for lowering cholesterol, and it lowers the total cholesterol, it increases the HDL, the high density lipoprotein, the good cholesterol, lowers the LDL, the bad cholesterol, the low density lipoprotein, that is omega-3 fish oil. The thing about fish oil is you have to take it at a therapeutic dose, which would be 3,000 to 4,000 milligrams per day. The most common over-the-counter doses are 500 to 1,000 milligrams. 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And that's just not, most people aren't going to do that. So my omega-3 fish oil, Lipo Omega, has 1,480 milligrams. And so you only have to take two. I take one in the morning when I brush my teeth and one at night when I brush my teeth. So it's a good natural anti-inflammatory. It also oils your joints. So you can go to the website, lipodrop.com, get Lipo Omega.
8: 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We got the one and only Dr. MJ Collier. 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Anything medical, he got you. 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
19: We got Big Wheel Records in here. 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
21: Rizzo gave me some other songs, but I heard this is Bump This In Your Cadillac. I said, because Big used to come over every day, we play Xbox. I'm just going to play it while you're over here. I ain't going to say who it is or nothing. But Big and I took it to the mix show meeting.
19: Yeah. It was a no-brainer. And it went from there. It got on the radio. It got in the mix show. Then it got on the radio. Then it went, for those, my radio people out there, went to a power.
22: 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But he said that was the record. And he took it to Bink. They got it to all the other DJs. We started burning it up in the clubs. It wasn't no quick move. Every DJ y'all had at the time.
19: Yeah, we was all out.
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19: Yeah, we was all outside. Shout out GG's one time.
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29: 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Can we have a story time? I feel like I should just get up under the covers and rub my feet together while you tell me a good story.
30: Well, you probably should, because this is a two-parter. I can't even tell the whole story in one commercial. So, this is a you can't make this up. We have a great client. He's a pilot. He's a combat veteran. He gets hit by a landscape truck that runs. So he's got a hit and run. The driver goes into some commercial shopping center, hits two more parked cars. Our hero runs after him, gets to the truck. The door opens. Alcohol bottles spill out of the truck. The driver drops his wallet and takes off running. He ends up getting arrested when he hides behind a porta potty. 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
5: 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Staples, that was easy. A handful and a half of delays out there. Some accidents like in Arlington up I-30 eastbound at Fielder Road where we have an accident with the right lane blocked. Stop and go traffic back to Cook's Lane and it's a 13-minute delay. Also some stop and go traffic like in Forney up Highway 80 westbound between East Broad Street and Lawson Street. It is currently a 22-minute delay. 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You're in good hands with Allstate. Officially into our sunny skies expected for today's temperature highs of 105, could feel like 106, back down to 82 this evening. It is currently 83, but it feels like 87. Now that's traffic and weather, and I'm Kirby Lozano for the Ricky Smiley Morning Show on 97.9 The Beat.
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taking more of your phone calls with the one and only Dr. MJ Collier. It's Wellness Wednesday. Get at us right now, 866-9-R-I-C-K-E-Y. More of your calls up next. Freaky Smile, the morning show.

0: On the top of the hour, y'all, we got the one and only Dr. MJ Collier on with us this morning. Hit us up at 866-9-R-I-C-K-E-R-I-C-K-E-Y. Let's go to the phones now. Good morning.
1: Yes, I would like to ask the doctor about the lymphatic system. I've been told that you can lose weight by taking a lymphatic drain, and if that's the case, what does he recommend, or how would you do it?
2: Okay, the lymphatic system is a part of your plumbing. When as blood goes through your arteries, the arteries get smaller and smaller till you get to arterioles that are basically one cell layer thick. So all that extra fluid that's carrying around those red blood cells has to go somewhere, otherwise it would jam up the arteries. So it comes out, it oozes out across the cell membrane into what's called a lymphatic system. And when people have obstruction in that lymphatic system, that's when they get lymphedema. You've seen people with lymphedema of the arms or legs, or the entire legs, or it can be absolutely incredible. There is nothing that will drain the lymphatic system proper. That is something that is not actually true or appropriate. So, but diuretics can do it if you're retaining fluids. So a diuretic, which will take out extra fluid, which means there are diuretics that are available over the counter, but there are also some that are prescription strength that can help if you need that. But if you do lose weight that way, that is just water weight, and that's not real weight. If you want to lose real weight, go to my website, lipodrops.com, and get some lipo drops or some lipo nights, and that will get real weight off of you as you speak.
0: Man, I got a home, but I got a weight problem. Can't wait to eat. All right, 866-9, Ricky, good morning. You're on with Dr. Collier.
3: Hey, Dr. Collier, I would like to know, at age 39, what can I take for these joints of mine? They are snap, cracking, and popping every day, every morning, and I need to know, what can I take?
2: Okay, well, joints popping, that's not necessarily a sign of pathology, but if you want to do something, again, omega-3 fish oil is excellent. It is the body's natural anti-inflammatory, and it helps kind of oils the joints, as well as vitamin D3 at 5,000 international units per day. And then there's an over-the-counter preparation that contains glucosamine and chondroitin. Those two components are the only thing that literally heal and repair joints. One of the brands that's available is Osteo Biflex. There are other generic versions. The good thing about the Osteo Biflex is it's only one tab or capsule twice daily. Some of them have you taking 4, 6, 8 capsules a day, and that's just not sustainable, not counting any other medication that you're taking. So omega-3 fish oil, vitamin D at a therapeutic dose of 5,000 international units per day, and then Osteo Biflex. Now, you know, if you get and progress to arthritis proper, there are other things that can be done, but those are the natural things, and that's what you asked about.
0: Yeah, and you can go get stretched. They got a place where you can go and they will stretch you.
4: Stretch Lab.
2: I'll call Ricky Smiley. That's his specialty.
0: Hey, come on, man. You better
2: tell him.
0: You better tell him. You're on with Dr. Collier. Good morning.
5: If I was told that I had adenomyosis, what preventative steps can I take other than birth control?
2: Okay, adenomyosis is a, birth control is a thing, it's a hormonal problem that aggravates and feeds adenomyosis. So the hormonal therapy is the appropriate therapy. Other than that, it becomes a surgical issue and you have to have your female organs scraped and or removed. So hormonal therapy is the way to go with that. There's no real other alternatives, no natural thing you can do. It is an inflammatory problem. So again, the body's natural anti-inflammatory is vitamin D, omega-3 fish oil. These are two big hits today, Ricky. Omega-3 and vitamin D, but also turmeric, curcumin, those sorts of natural anti-inflammatories as well. But the primary therapy is the hormone which suppresses the inflammation and stops you from growing the adenomyosis.
0: All right, Dr. Collier, let everybody know how you can be reached.
2: Okay, Ricky, you can go to and subscribe to my new TikTok channel, AskDrMJ. 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
16: I'm out here dating. Why does it always seem like I'm always dating? I can't keep one, can I?
21: They can't keep you.
16: Okay, I know that's right. Okay, but listen here, though. Let me tell you about the last one. It wasn't just this, but this had something to do with it. He had tartar buildup.
21: For real?
16: For real.
21: Yeah.
16: I mean, that means that you don't go to the dentist every 6 months.
21: You don't respect yourself. How could you respect
16: me?
21: Your girlfriend?
16: And kissing him felt weird because I'm not going to get into it.
21: I get it.
16: But I just visualized his tartar. It is so, why is it so important to go to the dentist every 6 months?
21: Oh my God. I don't have enough time to tell you. There are new cancers that come out literally every year by established journals that you get Alzheimer's early, stomach cancers early, mouth cancers early, heart attacks early. If you have a heart attack, you got to come 3 or 4 times a year because that calculus that builds up in your mouth can get in the bloodstream and it blocks arteries. And it's a real thing. Mm. You will have more energy after you get cleanings. Come get your teeth cleaning somewhere.
16: And you have better dates too, because dang, mint dentistry. Please go.
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16: beating the traffic. 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Been clearing up the delays as quick as possible, but I will say if you are coming in through Tall T off I-20 westbound at FM 1641/exit 493, we have a closure there due to an accident. Just creating stop traffic going back to Big Brushy Creek. It is a 60-minute delay. And your weather report is being brought to you by Taco Bell. 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Another day with sunny skies with that heat back in it too. Temperature highs of 105, going for like 106, back down to 82 this evening. It is currently 83, feeling like 87. Now that's your traffic and weather, and I'm Kirby Lozano for the Ricky Smiley Morning Show on 97.9 The Beat.
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2: All right, y'all, Rita's about the morning show. 13 minutes after the hour, y'all. Ladies and gentlemen, we got one of the most talented comedians in the United States of America, man. One of the greatest, brilliant, genius writers of our time. Member of Delta Sigma Theta Sorority, Incorporated. Graduate of B. Jackson State University because she was not accepted at Alabama State University. Get it right!
3: Oh, that's what we're doing this morning.
2: Emmy Award winning. I'm sorry, Mom. Rita Brent, y'all. Come on.
4: Rita.
3: What's up, y'all? What's up?
2: All right.
3: What's up, y'all? Hope y'all having a good week. Listen, I've been stalking y'all on social media, and I've been having what they call FOMO, which is the fear of missing out. I saw y'all were on Family Feud. Ricky Brad was on Family Feud. Like, I'm happy for y'all, but I also feel like I got left off bad and boozy, too. So this morning... This morning, I want Jesus to fix it, and we're going to do our own version of Family Feud on Fix It Jesus right now. Can we do that? Can y'all
2: let's
3: all just participate?
5: Okay, let's go. All
3: right, let's do it. Here today.
5: Oh, my God.
3: All right, y'all. Welcome to Family Feud, the Fix It Jesus version. I'm your host, Sister Rita Brent.
2: Hey.
3: And we got the Ricky Smiley Morning Show family here, and we're ready to play. All right, y'all ready? Let's get it, folks.
2: Let's go.
5: Okay.
3: We surveyed 100 church folks and need you to name the top answers on the board. Name something a black church mother keeps in her purse. Let's get it.
4: Vaseline.
2: Peppermint.
5: A hanky.
3: Okay. I'm going to say a 38 special. Survey says. All of the above. Excellent. Okay. Let's keep it moving.
5: Let's go.
3: We surveyed 100 church folks. Name the top answers on the board. Who is most likely to be the pastor's side piece at church? Let's get it.
6: The secretary, the church
7: choir
6: secretary.
7: Director.
6: Choir member.
2: Yeah. Chick that sang alto. I was about to say chick that sang alto.
5: The number one usher board lady.
6: Yeah, it'd be hard.
2: They too old, Brady.
4: They old and big.
2: I'm telling you, it's the chick that sang alto. Alto.
4: Fine choir member.
5: Don't let it be said too late.
3: Oh, that's my jam, Brett. I was gonna say the organist, the man on the organ. Okay.
2: Oh my god.
3: Alright, y'all. That was number one.
4: Organ.
3: Let's keep it going. Name a gospel song that will wipe out the whole church.
4: Work it out.
3: Just
4: going.
2: Out of my steps.
4: Work it out.
5: Ooh.
6: Work it out.
4: I'm available to you.
3: Ooh.
2: No.
5: Jesus is Lord.
6: Jesus is the
2: I won't complain.

0: all. Yep.
1: Yeah.
2: You walk in when them doors closed. You walk in there and they praying, or you touch that do not in remembrance of me table. Or you walk across that damn pulpit.
0: Not the damn pulpit.
3: Okay.
2: You can't walk across the
0: when you walk out on this altar call.
2: Yeah, oh, yeah. Can't do it.
0: Ooh, that can't do it. You can't even put your finger up on that one.
1: That's chewing gum. That's it. Chewing gum. Or I experienced this when you ask for an obituary and you're not in the family. Yeah, I got shut down.
3: Yeah.
2: They had an obituary locked down with chains.
0: Don't they? Now you got one already. I gave you one already.
3: One for each family.
2: But if you know, folks, the ushers always put me two obituaries to the
0: side.
2: Always.
0: Facts.
1: All right. Survey says it were all good answers. All right. Good job, y'all. Special K, how we do? How we do, Special K?
4: All right, for competing in Family Feud today, you win from the Dollar Tree, of course. Free gels, cherry-flavored menthol cough drops, ladies' coughs and soothes sore throats. Also, from Power Stick, you got a soft floral body spray. All right.
2: Yeah.
4: You got a bottle of Sunny D, tangy original orange drink. It's not orange juice, it's Sunny D.
2: How many?
4: All right, you only got one, sir. Pass it around. Enjoy.
0: Quit your thirst.
4: Hope nobody has herpes. All right.
0: Oh, my God.
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15: But listen, she was asked this simple question. How long are you willing to be in a relationship with somebody's husband?
16: 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I'm with the man who filed for divorce, who's serious about me.
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15: 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We lived in the same house, and we had an agreement. 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
15: 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We lived upstairs.
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17: 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Josh, man, the street's been crazy.
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13: 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And Audible makes traffic less of an annoyance and more of an opportunity for another chapter. 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Definitely got pretty active on us, but honestly, unless you're going through Tall TF I-20 westbound at FM 1641 / exit 493, you're doing pretty good because that area is closed due to an accident with stop traffic going back to FM 148 / Las Lomas Parkway at a 151-minute delay. You can take an alternate route of 148 to 1641. 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Sunny skies right now. We might get a few clouds popping in and out. Very hot temperatures up to 105. Could feel like 106. Back down to 82 this evening. It's currently 83. Feeling like 87. Now that's your traffic and weather. And I'm Kirby Lozano for the Ricky Smiley Morning Show on 97.9 The Beat.
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14: All right, so 25 minutes after the hour, y'all got your front page right here. Afritas, good morning.
25: Good morning, Ricky. It's Wednesday, August 19th. Here's what's going on in the news. Penn State is known for Greek life, but prosecutors say two frat houses may have been moving a little more than party favors, and it was dope. Literally. More than a dozen people are now charged in an alleged cocaine trafficking operation tied to the Delta, Epsilon, and Sigma Chi houses. Authorities say the coke was brought in from Philly and distributed on campus 13 current and former students, plus one student's dad. They're all facing charges. Penn State says it's cooperating. Here's what's really sad is some of the pledges, they made them do it. You know, when you're a pledge, you kind of, you know, it's just, it sucks. It's awful.
12: That's just absolutely crazy.
25: Horrible.
12: Now when they play their football games, everybody's going to be checking the white lines on the field.
25: Okay.
15: Like, for real.
25: The Southern Poverty Law Center case is back in court today, and it's bringing one of Jasmine Crockett's viral moments back with it. Former SPLC executive Heidi Burrich is now facing federal charges tied to an alleged scheme involving millions in private donor money. But when Republicans questioned the SPLC spending earlier this year, Representative Crockett, man, she flipped that convo so well, it has gone viral again. She, you know, why police private donations, she said, while potentially using taxpayer money to compensate January 6th defendants. Listen.
17: How dare this majority sit here and try to lecture this organization about money? Now, we're not talking about taxpaying dollars as we are in that slush fund. But you're telling me the $2 billion in the same country that I'm sure some of y'all would struggle with whether or not the enslavement of black people was good or bad. But this country still hasn't thought that reparations made sense for black folk in this country. But at the same time, they've decided that people that are in organizations that are absolutely white supremacy organizations should get our tax dollars.
25: See, to be clear, many of those defendants pleaded guilty or were convicted. Hey, that wasn't funny, but our girl Rita Brent is, as she's going to be in Nashville at Zany's Comedy Club tomorrow at 7, so you might want to check her out. 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
20: Tell y'all something. NFL training camp preseason is on fire right about now. So, Dallas Cowboys, New Orleans Saints, they had a joint practice together. Several fights broke out in practice. No injuries, but internet went crazy. Like, why are they fighting each other? The season ain't even started yet. Man, that's called competitiveness like that. Ain't nothing wrong with a little friendly fight in practice sometimes, because after practice, everybody go shake hands and go to the bar and have a little old drink. Everything all good and good in the hood. So, but I love the intensity right there. Philadelphia 76ers star Tyrese Maxey shared how he invited LeBron James to join the squad in Philly.
21: So I hit him. I'm like, yo, you know, pull up. Like, I think we got a good chance. I feel like you can help us. You know, you arguably, if not the greatest of all time. So it's like, why wouldn't we want you on our team? You know what I mean? Just gave him the rundown on that. And I probably talked to him at least three or four times. And I can't wait to actually step foot and compete with him.
20: Yeah, it's going to be fun to watch, man. That's going to be fun to watch. Yes, sir. Let's go. Let's get it popping. That's my quick sports report right there. Follow me on social media at Rock T Holla. Brett got the hot spot right now.
22: Drop it like it's hot. Drop it like it's hot.
26: So hot
22: and
26: this hot. You can catch me at the hot spot. It's the
27: BRAT. 29 after the hour, time for the hot spot, Brett.
28: What up, Ricky? Good morning, everybody. I'm your girl, Brat Tat Tat, and this is the hot spot where we bring you music, movies, and more. So let's get on off into it. So could Meg Thee Stallion and Sasha Obama be possible besties? Well, on a recent podcast of Michelle Obama's IMO podcast, Mrs. Obama did tell Meg that she reminded her of her daughter, Sasha. And Meg also reminisced on the time that her and Sasha hung out in Martha's Vineyard. Check this out.
29: Remind me of Sasha, my youngest. Yeah.
28: I love that.
29: Yeah. You and Sasha have similar sass levels, you know.
30: I feel like I hung out with Sasha after my Saturday Night Live performance.
29: Oh,
30: and
29: my God.
30: And I was like, hello.
29: Because they just show up.
30: They're the Secret Service. You're my girl.
29: It's like, oh, excuse us.
30: Yeah, you but I definitely here? Wrapped her around and made my security be all around. I was like, hold on, y'all. We got the president. Daughter in here.
29: And she just is all up in it. But
30: yes.
29: Your energy is just, it just is so familiar. It's
30: yay. I love that. I feel the same way.
29: It's like family.
30: You know?
25: Okay, let's find out about Sasha, though.
0: Okay. She's saying Sasha off the chain.
28: She a hot girl. A hot girl summer. Well, according to reports, they were looking like besties, so this would be really cool because it's good to be around people that have good spirits and they connect with yours and the chemistry is good. It's always good to kind of keep those close to you because you never know when you're going to run into some negativity, and it's good if you have your circle of good, humble, amazing people with great chemistry around you.
0: Yeah, Sasha off the chain.
28: No,
0: if you got more than one daughter, one of them going to be off the chain.
28: Man.
0: A little bit. That's not necessarily a bad thing.
28: She
0: might be outgoing.
28: She's a young
0: outgoing
28: girl and like to have fun. And I'm sure she loved Meg.
12: Could be that one child that's going to try everybody.
0: Oh, yeah. I'm telling you now.
28: All right, y'all. Moving on. Today marks day 3 of the Keefe D. Davis murder trial. Dwayne Keefe D. The first 2 days brought emotional testimony and tense moments in the courtroom. Keefe D. is on trial for allegedly orchestrating the 1996 drive-by shooting that killed Pac. Prosecutors say Keefe D. organized the attack as an act of revenge after Pac and his crew were involved in a fight with his nephew. So things got pretty emotional yesterday when jurors were shown graphic autopsy photos of Tupac's injuries. Some of Tupac's families, they even left the courtroom before the photos were shown. There was also some major tension on the witness stand. James McDonald's, a former associate of Suge Knight, was subpoenaed to testify, but made it clear he did not want to help prosecutors implicate Keefe D and said, "You better treat me as a hostile witness." Wow. Former Death Row Security Chief Reggie also testified and denied having anything to do with Tupac's murder. The prosecution is expected to cover all 200 witnesses as this trial continues. So if Keefe D is convicted, he could face up to life in prison. Has anybody kind of been keeping up?
12: I haven't either.
28: Well, I keep y'all posted as much as I can because I don't know. I don't know. I want to know who killed Biggie. You know what I'm saying? So
12: Absolutely. Hopefully
28: if they figure this out, we can go into that and figure that out because it's just not fair how we lose our loved ones to violence and stupid stuff and nobody is getting accountability for it. All right, y'all, we're going to wrap up the hotspot on that note. But for more information on these stories and more, you go to RickySmileyMorningShow.com. 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And you can catch your girl So-So Brat at So-So Brat on all my social media. Coming up next, y'all, we got the White Stone with that praise mixdown. It's the Ricky Smiley Morning Show.
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31: 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I've got my girl Amy Withright from 1-800 Truck Rig. 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
13: 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As soon as the Buss Family Trust released a statement on Monday announcing the sale of their remaining 17.8% share in the Lakers, Jeannie Buss fired back. Through her lawyer, Buss is contending that a court ruled in 2017 that no sale could be effectuated without approval by the co-trustees, i.e. Jeannie, Janie, and Joey Buss. Jeannie's five other siblings are standing strong in their plans to sell, issuing a second statement on Tuesday that said, quote, "The Los Angeles Lakers have never been just a basketball team. They've been one of the greatest privileges of our lives. Johnny, Jimmy, Janie, Joey, and Jesse have made the decision to sell their family's remaining stake, and we remain united in that decision. We intend to move forward and through the appropriate process." And Jeannie was the lone sibling who did not sell the team Monday, and multiple sources told ESPN that she did not respond to the family vote on whether to sell the team. For more on this and other top stories of the day, tune into The Daily Play with Joy Taylor at UrbanOnePodcast.com or wherever you get your podcasts.

0: 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Today's gem: he told you he wasn't ready for a relationship and you took it as a challenge. Ooh, let's talk about this. Some of us heard, "I'm not ready." And instead of respecting the boundary, you treated it like a dare. You tried harder. You got creative. You stuck around hoping your consistency would change his capacity. Let me say it again. You stuck around hoping your consistency would change his capacity. But here's the truth. Love isn't supposed to feel like a campaign. You can't love someone into readiness. And staying after they've told you the truth only leads to self-inflicted wounds. Believe what people say the first time, then act like you believe it. Now let me see you shine. There you go. 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
28: 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A few delays to keep on the radar. We'll start off with the top two current delays. Starting off in Dallas, off I-20 westbound at Bonneview, we have an accident. The two left lanes are blocked. Stop and go traffic to Highway 310 Central Express. It's about a 15-minute delay. And in Dallas, off I-30 westbound at Munger Boulevard / East Grand, we have another accident. The left lane is blocked. Stop and go traffic to Loop 12 Buckner Boulevard. It's about a 21-minute delay. And your weather report is another gentle reminder from Straight Talk Wireless. Because every now and then, you find a deal where you get more and pay less. Now, that's a good deal. That's Straight Talk Wireless on Verizon's 5G network. Find it exclusively at Walmart and StraightTalk.com. Got the sun out, expecting a pretty sunny to partly cloudy at moments kind of day. Super hot, up to 105 for the high. It's going to feel like 106, back down to 82 this evening. It's currently 86, but like 90 degrees. Now, that's your traffic and weather, and I'm Kirby Lozano. Follow me at S-Kirby Lozano, E-S-K-I-R-B-Y-L-O-Z-A-N-O, for the Ricky Smiley Morning Show on 97.9 The Beat.
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0: 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We heard you was trying to get your rent paid.
1: Yes, ma'am. 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
0: Ooh, Amy, no, you didn't.
1: Oh, my God. Thank you so much, Amy. That was such a blessing. I'm so happy. Oh, my gosh. I can't wait to tell my wife. She's going to be so enthusiastic. She's going to be so happy. Amy, you're such a blessing. I thank y'all from the bottom of my heart, man. This is oh, my gosh. Thank y'all very much. Shout out to 1-800-TRUCK-WRECK and 979 The Beat.
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1: Ricky Smiley is so excited about the Universe Soul Circus in town that he's practicing his own amazing feats.
2: 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I'm going to put my head in a lion's mouth. Whoa. I ain't scared.
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2: Hey, hold on to me, dog. 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

secrets I know got you stressed. 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
1: My Draco body count Tiana Trump. Switch on the clip, new pump. B2K, that bitch go bum, bum, bum. I need the money, the blue hunt. 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Hey.

0: 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Isn't that nice? If you ain't been there, you better go, because they finna be out of here literally, like, within the next week or so. 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
5: Johnny, you down with cuffing season?
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5: 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She said I got a fireplace. The legendary Jack Frost. Are you a cuffer? Is it cuffer season? 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
7: Hey, man, my old lady listening. Yes,
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8: Cuffing is a beautiful thing, man. 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

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That's when I knew that your heart was scarring. 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

0: Wheel Records is here, ladies and gentlemen. 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Matter of fact, can I say maybe they set the precedent for the feature.
1: Back then, like, we had a nice studio. Everybody used to come through and mess with us, dog.
0: Absolutely.
1: We had Big Wheel Records, Grifter, World Fame.
0: Yeah, yeah. Rally Boys.
1: Rally Boys.
2: We had Powerhouse.
0: Oh, yeah. Shout out Corey and them.
2: Yeah, we had Powerhouse, Corey Styles,
1: rest
2: and all
1: peace,
2: them.
1: Little beat. Rest in peace, Byron Hendry. Yeah,
2: Bowleg.
0: Oh, Stampede.
2: Yeah, Stampede Records.
0: Real 25 them.
2: We had Big Dang, Highland Hills Records.
0: Oh, Big Dang. I forgot about Dang.
2: So we Rally Boys. So the city was real, but let's go over our bio, though. We started with Kiki. If you go back and look at our street fame, we did songs with ESG, Juvenile.
1: I love you, Juvie, but yeah, we had words. Like, I was young, man, having a little money, man. I didn't like it.
0: Yeah.
1: And I asked him, is this the best you could do? Yeah. And he got offended, man. But I was offended having to pay for that motherfucker.

10, girl, you a 10, girl, you a 10, girl, you a 10, girl, you a 10, girl, you a 10, girl, you a 10, girl, you a 10, girl, you a 10, girl, you a 10, girl, you a 10, girl, you a 10, girl, you a 10, girl, you a 10, girl, you a 10, girl, you a 10, girl, you a 10, girl, you a 10, girl, you a 10, girl, you a 10, girl, you a 10, girl, you a 10, girl, you a 10, girl, you a 10, girl, you a 10, girl, 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10, girl, you a 10, girl, you a 10, girl, you a 10, girl, you a 10, girl, you a 10, girl, you a 10, girl, you a 10, girl, you a 10, girl, you a 10, girl, you a 10,

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0: Young Miami, Spin Net, right here on 97.9 The Beat, home of the all-new Ricky Smiley Morning Show. And you're on the kickback with Jazzy Black. So today is a tough one. Nolan Wells would have turned 19 today. His family should be celebrating with their son, with cake and candles and music and laughter and a little party and all the things that come with a 19th birthday, but instead they are spending today remembering Nolan and praying for answers and just honestly trying to navigate life without him. For anybody who has been following the story, Nolan disappeared after a 4th of July boat trip with friends to Horn Island off of Mississippi Gulf Coast, and his body was found 2 days later. Still a lot of questions surrounding what happened, and there is an update on the case. The Jackson County District Attorney says she understands people want answers, but says that she can't publicly release information right now because it could interfere with the investigation. She says once the investigators finish their work, the evidence, including the state's completed autopsy report, will go before a grand jury. And just to be clear, a grand jury here in this case does not automatically mean a crime occurred. That's just standard procedure for many unnatural or suspicious deaths in the county. Now, the state's autopsy findings have not also been released publicly, and his family is still asking the same question that they've been asking from the beginning. What happened to their son? So today they're going to be holding a National Day of Prayer in his honor. But more than anything, they're celebrating his life, because before he became a story and the headlines and the investigation, Nolan was somebody's son and somebody's brother and somebody's friend. And he was a young man who had a whole life ahead of him. So today we just want to send Nolan a happy heavenly 19th birthday. And I want to play this clip from his mom, Miss Christine, because sometimes the best way to remember somebody is to hear from the person who knew them the best.
1: Nolan is the kindest soul. He never met a stranger. He loved everybody. He didn't care if you were black, white, purple, green, looked like a marshmallow. Like, he just wanted everyone to be in peace with one another.
0: That's how his mom remembers her son, and his heart and his character and the person that he was. And I'm hoping we can all take a piece of that and share that. Happy birthday. No, rest peacefully. 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
6: 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When I come in there with that mop bucket, y'all, I mean, we trying to clean it. We already cleaned up the kitchen. Y'all just linger. Don't linger. 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
0: like
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7: I know. 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
8: This is The Daily Play with Joy Taylor. As soon as the Buss Family Trust released a statement on Monday announcing the sale of their remaining 17.8% share in the Lakers, Jeannie Buss fired back. Through her lawyer, Buss is contending that a court ruled in 2017 that no sale could be effectuated without approval by the co-trustees, i.e. Jeannie, Janie, and Joey Buss. Jeannie's five other siblings are standing strong in their plans to sell, issuing a second statement on Tuesday that said, quote, the Los Angeles Lakers have never been just a basketball team. They've been one of the greatest privileges of our lives. Johnny, Jimmy, Janie, Joey, and Jesse have made the decision to sell their family's remaining stake, and we remain united in that decision. We intend to move forward and through the appropriate process. And Jeannie was the lone sibling who did not sell the team Monday, and multiple sources told ESPN that she did not respond to the family vote on whether to sell the team. For more on this and other top stories of the day, tune into The Daily Play with Joy Taylor at UrbanOnePodcast.com or wherever you get your podcasts.
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0: What up, y'all? This Chris Brown on my station, 97.9 The Beat. You know what I'm saying? We doing it up real big.
1: I used to think about immature things. You know, like, do you love me? Do you want me? Are you gonna call me like you said you would? Is this really your real phone number?

Like Solana, I promise. More buzz, there's a wasp, there's a crater, or a spaceship. Shut the fuck up, get lost. No favors, I wager. Whatever you worth, I bought. Something about a conservative regular girl that still can beat a jazz. Thorough as don't need your jazz. 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Zodiac sign, it must be a Gemini moon, cause we about to go half. 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

let's get the party started. See you at the bar, you was hardly talking. That's when I knew that your heart was scarring. Friends to lovers need a part to star in. Like, wait, babe, let me

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I used to pray for times like this, to rhyme like this, so I had to grind like that, to shine like this. In a matter of time I spent on some locked up in the back of the paddy wagon, cuffs locked on wrist. See my dreams unfold, nightmares come true. 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Got shorty, she try and bless me like I said I chew. 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Look, but I'm lying.

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Icy as a hockey ring, Philly flyer. When I bought the Rolls Royce, they thought it was lease. Then I bought that new Ferrari, hey, to rest in peace. 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

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Hold up, wait a minute. 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When I bought the Aston Martin, y'all thought it was rented. Flexing on.

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5: Bring it. 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
2: Here's the deal. The government is over $38 trillion in debt, which means the IRS is not slowing down, and the tax code is complex and unforgiving. So it's not surprising if you're one of the millions of Americans that owe back taxes to the IRS. 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

0: But I don't go to all those channels like y'all go to. 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
1: Yeah, he got my five. 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
0: Yes,
1: Judge Judy.
0: Yes, and 3 o'clock, baby, every day.
1: 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That's why we ain't coming over there. We sit over there, you know, watching The Rifleman and all that.
0: Chuck Norris, baby. We love Chuck Norris.
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4: 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Tragedy thrives on that one bad decision, one unnecessary risk, one moment of believing that it couldn't possibly happen to me. There was a time in our past when our main concentration was on survival. Our elders were considered strict when they would not allow us to go to anyone's house before everyone in that house was checked out. They firmly believed that the company we keep in our youth will determine the outcome of our future. And they were bound and determined that every generation would do better than the one before. Oftentimes, when a young person's future is interrupted by tragedy, it serves as a wake-up call to remind us to accept the reality that we are uniquely different from other cultures. Understanding that difference obligates us to make certain that our young survive so that they, too, can experience a future.
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0: 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This is Master P.
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4: What up? This is Boy Juvie the Great. And right now, we're looking for caller number 9.
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I don't know how to dance, but can lean and make the ghetto women put their hands on their knees. Make the ghetto women put their hands on their knees. 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
1: Marty Mike.
0: What's up, Marty Mike? You ready to go see No Limit in Cash Money?
1: So you already know it.
0: Man, I gotta make it say,
1: Make them say, nah.
0: Nah, for real. We in there. Birdman, Master P, Manny Fresh, Juvia, a whole lot more. It's Sunday, October 4th at the AAC. And you gonna get a pair of tickets so you ain't gotta go by yourself, okay?
1: Yes, ma'am.
0: Already.
1: I am gonna take my wife with me, my son or something.
0: That's sweet. 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
1: Oh, yeah, I got them ready. Locked and loaded.
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5: Records that when you hear them, you know it's Dallas. 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
9: Cream
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9: 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Party Chaser.
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4: I was DJing at the Alof Hotel. I was doing a Jamie Foxx after party. This when Turn My Swag On was hot. He came on stage. He was like, I'ma sing Turn My Swag On a cappella. 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I was like, cool. The problem was, my dumb ass was still on CDs. 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

let's get the party started. See you at the bar, you was hardly talking. That's when I knew that your heart was scarring. 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

0: Drake with Janice right here on 97.9 The Beat, home of the all-new Ricky Smiley Morning Show. And my name is Jazzy Black. I want to kick back and just put a PSA out there. And second, one of the biggest rappers in the game coming out and saying something that, you know, the DJ's been trying to tell us for a long time. So rapper JT from the City Girls is learning how to DJ. And honestly, saying that she owes DJs an apology because she didn't realize how hard it was.
1: Mm-hmm. When we go up to the DJ booth and you like, can you play this song? Can you play this song? And we thought that it was being so rude. DJing is actually really hard. You really have to focus.
0: You have to focus. This is a whole skill. Just, you know, learning transitions and the whole science behind keeping a crowd moving. Yeah, so we got to start giving the DJs more respect because people always also ask, like, man, how do I get my song played on the radio? We be like, you got to go through the DJs. I know it sound like, no, they're the ones that are moving the culture. They let us know what's popping. We go to the DJs first to figure out what we should be playing on the radio. Like, that's how it is. So I just want to put this PSA out there, especially just stop starting stuff just because it looks cool. You know, it seems like everybody want to be a DJ now, but baby, it is not for everybody. Let me cut the music. It is not for everybody. So, you know, if you're thinking about picking up a new skill, that's cool, but don't quit your day job. Like, you know, just hold on and think about what you're doing before you think you're going to just be the next superstar, because people be putting in years and years of work and blood and sweat and tears and spending lots of money to be out here and be as amazing as they are. So next time you go out to a party or you at an event and you see the DJ, walk up and just say thank you. Thank you for your service. They're essential workers at this point. But look, if you want to see JT going her rant about her learning how to DJ, or if that's you and you picking up the skill and you're just like, oh, maybe I can learn me a little one too, swing over to our website, thebeatdfw.com. While you're there, you might also see some info on how you can get on this one voyage cruise. Is everybody going to be on there?
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4: Like T.J. had an argument earlier. 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
0: a pimp.
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0: Jack Frost.
4: So sing the lyrics. What was the song, T.J.?
0: No. Like a pimp.
4: What's the name of the song?
0: Like a pimp.
4: Sing the first verse. 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
5: I
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0: And that's what I like to do.
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3: 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Dark times is when the doctor is telling you that you'll never be the same again. 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When you think about it, you really don't even want to live because you're not gonna be the same. You're not gonna be who you used to be. Those are dark times. When your wife is looking at you, you gotta question it, like, are you gonna be there for me? What you gonna do? I'm talking to you. Answer the question.

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5: 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That's where it was. So when these young dudes came up with an idea to make some songs where people could laugh, have fun, and it was sarcasm with silliness with those dances at first. And at one point in DFW, if you did not have a dance that went to your song, you might as well kiss it goodbye, because there's no way you can compete with these dudes with these high energy songs that had a directions. But we had to let you know, fight go with it. 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
7: So I was talking to my baby daddy. His other baby mama dropped the kid off at the fire station. I had to go to his house with my jack girl. I was about to beat him down. She said, "F them kids," and she dropped the baby off at the fire station.
8: So back in the day when I was in the military, I was stationed in Germany. I was seeing this one female, then met another one. It ended up being that they were sisters, like stepsisters. It was kind of ugly in that moment, but long story short, I still saw both for almost another year.
7: When I was messing with this YN, I seen this girl at the store. A little bit later, he wasn't answering the phone. I walked around looking for him in the next apartment complex, and they posted it up, sit in my car. I see, just go to my trunk, get the hammer out. I start hitting her with the hammer. I'm pregnant. He pushed me down and kicked me in my stomach, and I hit him with my car. I popped him so hard, I ran over a tree stump, stopped me from killing him.
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0: That don't get don't. Beyonce, Jay-Z, the remix right here on 97.9 The Beat, home of the all-new Freaky Smelly Morning Show. Coming up at 3 o'clock, we posted on the corner with Incognito and DJ Mrs. Plus, they got the hookup. Holla if you hear me to go hang out at the State Fair Classic game, which is really cool. Yesterday, I went and checked out some of the State Fair of Texas food. Really interesting stuff. I did try the hot Cheeto pizza. I know, but it's really not as crazy as it sounds. Now, would I eat a whole piece and then continue walking around the fair? I don't know. It's like five cheeses on there and the hot Cheetos. It's a lot going on. But again, if you like hot Cheetos, it's really not that bad. And the point of the State Fair is just to go and try stuff, right? We just want to go and be Big Macs and have a good time. And the ticket prices also went down, too. So you know what? We got a little extra money to spend on food and rides and all that stuff. But yeah, go check it out on our Instagram at 97.9 The Beat. And stay right here because we're going up the show. It's 97.9 The Beat. Hello, can I speak to Lewis Lyons?
1: Speaking.
0: Hey, Lewis, this is Jazzy Black from 97.9 The Beat. I've got my girl Amy Witherite from 1-800-TRUCK-WRECK on the phone with me, too. We heard you was trying to get your rent paid.
1: Yes, ma'am. But it's been kind of tight. We didn't know what we were going to do.
2: We understand you got some pressures on it. Lewis, what are you paying right now for your monthly rent?
1: I'm paying about $1,600 a month.
0: Well, Amy, you know what I'm thinking.
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1: Oh my God.
2: Lewis has $3,200 and
0: hope. Ooh, Amy, no, you didn't.
1: Oh my God. Thank you so much, Amy. That is such a blessing. I'm so happy. Oh, my gosh. I can't wait to tell my wife. She's going to be so enthusiastic. She's going to be so happy. Amy, you're such a blessing. I thank y'all from the bottom of my heart, man. This is oh, my gosh. Thank y'all very much. Shout out to 1-800-TRUCK-WRECK and 97.9 The Beat.
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0: It's Jazzy Black and Amy Witherite from 1-800-TRUCK-WRECK. Amy, I know I say your name all the time, but you got a whole team of people behind you that's helping you get out here and win these cases.
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16: What's your reality? What's your reality? What's your reality?
4: Hey, it's me, Vita Loca, here with the one and only Dr. Harrison from Men Dentistry. And Dr. Harrison, I know you do veneers, right?
5: Yes.
4: And a lot of famous people get veneers.
5: Yes.
4: You know,
5: to done for a lot of famous
4: perfect
5: people.
4: Perfect smile. Oh, you famous people. Oh, you flexing?
5: But they don't want me to say who they are.
4: Yeah, but you flex right now. You just said it.
5: That means that famous people pay to get their teeth. They get that free work, man.
4: But let me just say this, Dr. Harrison. You see my teeth, right?
5: Yep.
4: I don't have veneers, but I got nice teeth.
5: Yeah, right.
4: And that's because I stay at Mint Dentistry.
5: I was just thinking
4: nice
5: about this.
4: Teeth. I don't even need veneers. My teeth are white.
5: Okay.
4: They are good.
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1: Thank you.
0: My name is Incognito.
1: I'm your sis, DJ Missy's.
0: Been keeping up with this Tupac trial.
1: Y'all, I was just telling Ink and Bistro, like, I'm so scarred. This morning, I get on my phone because the internet could be a vicious place when stuff like this is going on. Mm. And I seen Tupac's autopsy pictures.
0: Ouch.
1: And I could have went the rest of my life without seeing that.
0: Mm. 30 years later.
1: 30 years later, he was so young.
0: Mm-hmm.
1: 25 years old. I didn't realize Tupac was that young.
0: Mm-hmm.
1: And all the documentaries I done seen, movies I done watched, it still never clicked that he was only 25 years old.
0: Accomplished so much, too.
1: Honestly, some artists could never reach that type of, those type of accolades at that age. But also, my heart goes out to Tupac's, like, family, like his blood cousins and things like that. Like, they gotta relive all of this. 30 years later, they gotta relive this situation. The internet putting photos out. We overly

0: in the business.
1: Man, what?
0: And like I said earlier, I hate when it's the fine ones. Like, I hate when the fine ones got to go. Like, rest in peace to Tupac. If you was here, I know I would have talked to you by now.
1: How you love it. Reporters are saying some of his relatives and family members had to walk out of the courtroom when they brought up the autopsy photos.
2: Cause they reliving it, and that's their little cousin.
1: Yeah, I'm not gonna count, Mrs. Many years ago when the internet came out, I did try to look up the autopsy photos, and these are different than the ones that they actually showed.
2: These ones was graphic.
1: These was very graphic, and he looked so swole.
2: Yeah, it just was like, oh my God, he was still, even though he was a grown man, he was still a kid. Like, he was still growing to become a better man.
1: Yes.
2: And it just sucks that this was the outcome.
1: Man, that's like if somebody that's 25 now was born in 2001. Imagine Tupac being born in 2001.
2: A baby.
1: And he accomplished so much, because when he got out of jail, I think he hit the ground running like 4 or 5 years. So between all that music, well, most of that music and the movies and the stuff that he left behind.
2: I feel like if he was alive now, he would have stuck with the acting. I feel like he would have put music on the back burner. And I feel like he probably would have been like one of the biggest actors. We would have had to beg that man for music.
1: I like that. Stick by your radio. I got to tell you all about the One Voyage Cruise. And also, man, they say music is causing a spike in accidents, car accidents.
2: I ain't surprised.
1: We'll tell you how and why. 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
1: Records that when you hear them, you know is Dallas. And you was talking about DeVille. Shout out DeVille. DeVille used to do parties.
2: Yeah, Party Chaser.
1: Party Chaser. Yeah. Remember that? But you know, like, it's certain songs that you hear and you know that's Dallas. Frost, what you got?
3: Erykah Badu.
1: Which one?
3: On and On.
1: Tease, what you got?
3: Bag Lady.
1: Bag Lady,
4: I'm going
1: okay.
4: With Darrow Ice Cream Paint Job.
1: You can't get no more Dallas than that.
2: Yeah.
1: That video, not because I was in it and I started, I had the best part. 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
2: Mm-hmm.
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2: Mm-hmm.
1: And everybody and their mama came to our car show that year.
2: Mm-hmm.
1: And shout out Mike Moveswing for having the brain knowledge
2: to put it together like that. Right. I'm going to say is if I hear Mr. Pookie.
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1: It's called Shoulda Never.
0: Nah, they should have stayed together and do more songs like this.
1: Tight.
0: The biggest show in the city, posted on the corner with George Shirley and Cognito and DJ Mrs.
1: What's up?
0: It is a Working Woman Wednesday.
1: Happy Working Woman Wednesday, ladies.
0: Make sure you get ready for that one voyage cruise. Celebrate yourself. Celebrate your significant other.
1: Mm-hmm. Book your cabin right now. Call the number 214-495-1963.
0: It's a cruise for the Saints and the Sinners. Ricky Smiley is the captain. Gary with the T is having a tea party.
1: Mm-hmm. And we kicking it grown, folks. Okay? Leave the kids at home.
0: DJ Kid Capri, DJ Mrs., you going to get on that cruise and you're going to... 2P, 1P, no P. Talk about real now. The last time you were on the crew.
1: This is grown, but it still works. I don't know. Let me think about it.
0: I get a little crazy. Y'all want to see the real man? Book your cabin right now. Cabins are as low as $1,900.
1: Look, 214-495-1963.
0: Man, so this report came out and saying that studies are showing that on major album release dates, mm-hmm. there is a spike in car accidents.
1: Yes, and I'm talking about like daily crashes because people are being on them phones, not setting their playlist, and they're saying it's usually happen when Taylor Swift, Drake, Bad Bunny, Kendrick Lamar, and Beyonce drops new albums. People are driving, trying to hurry up, but you know you can ask Siri and say, hey, girl, play something that I like, or play the latest Beyonce, or play Kendrick new album. Like, you don't gotta be on your phone. We got these iPhones are so advanced, everything is hands-free.
2: New album releases are a huge driver for the music industry, but be careful driving while jamming to your favorite artists. A new study shows traffic deaths surge up to 15% on days major albums are released. Researchers looked at U.S. traffic fatalities on top music streaming days from 2017 to 2022. The data showed a spike in deadly crashes when artists such as Taylor Swift, Drake, Bad Bunny, and Kendrick Lamar drop new albums. The author notes tens of millions of people reach for their phones to stream those big releases. The spike was more pronounced for young drivers, sober drivers, and drivers who were alone in the car.
0: Man, I tell you what, ain't no album out, old or new, made me want to just turn up to the mask. I'm already turnt when I'm driving.
1: No, literally. If I got somewhere to go, the music helps. Sometimes I do catch myself. Like, if I'm listening to some Soda Baby or something, I do catch myself speeding a little bit. But then I catch it real quick. Like, ooh, let me slow down. Let me chill.
0: I did something today for the first time, and it was short-lived. Mm-hmm. I tried to turn on some jazz.
1: You ain't like it. I be jamming jazz.
0: It was cool. It just went up in my mood.
1: I got to send you some stuff, though. Right. I got some stuff for the mood for daytime and for nighttime.
0: And you're spot on with the mood because I was on my way to work. And, you know, coming in here, jazz ain't going to work. Mm-mm. It got to be Jeezy. Some Scott. It got to be Future. It got to be some Dope Boy music. Yeah, come off in here.
1: For sure.
0: All right.
1: So we're going to play these hits and make sure the hits do not stop. Not going to give you that with no jazz, baby.
0: Stick by your radio. You're posted on the corner.
3: 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Okay. The biggest show in the city.
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4: It's Jazzy Black and Amy with the Rabbit. Why they on the truck rack? Amy, I think we need to set some rules so the people know what not to do just in case they get hit by one of these big truck drivers.
5: I agree. We all know the rules, though. It's the four don'ts, so I'm not going to answer the question.
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5: 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And you failed. 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
4: Don't not do it. 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
0: We got Big Wheel Records in here. And shout out T-Love, Rizzo. The iconic record, Bump This In Your Cadillac, started the whole Dallas movement, and TDK got the story on how he discovered it.
12: Rizzo gave me some other songs, but I heard this is Bump This In Your Cadillac. I said, because Big used to come over every day, we play Xbox. I'm just going to play it while you're over here. I ain't going to tell you who it is or nothing, but Big and I took it to the mix show meeting.
0: Yeah. It was a no-brainer, and it went from there. It got on the radio. It got in the mix show, then it got on the radio. Then it went, for those, my radio people out there, went to a power.
13: I really feel like we had the blueprint for radio at the time for really trying to break a record. TDK, I took him record to record to record, and he always turned him down, but I don't know what it was, but the beat, Kate, I don't know what it was, but he said that was the record, and he took it to Bink. They got it to all the other DJs. We started burning it up in the clubs. It wasn't no quick move. Every DJ y'all had at the time.
0: Yeah, we was all out.
13: They sit at every club.
0: Yeah, we was all outside. Shout out GG's one time.
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1: 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Oh my gosh, Amy, I could wait to talk to you.
14: What do you want to talk about?
1: Well, my brother is a truck driver. I don't know if I ever told
14: no
1: you this.
14: No way.
1: Mm-hmm. Yeah.
14: You didn't tell me
1: yep,
14: that.
1: Just now telling you. 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
14: Yeah, your brother is he's driving a big 18-wheeler, right?
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1: Mm.
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1: Girl, I wish I would. 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
14: 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And thank you to your brother.
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0: Cardi B say she back. She never went nowhere. That's the name of that. When you like that song, keep requesting it. 1-844-787-1979.
1: Post it on the corner.
0: It's the biggest show in the city. Post it on the corner with yours, Shirley Incognito.
2: And DJ Mrs.
0: DJ Mrs. I be scrolling a lot, right?
2: Mm-hmm.
0: And it's hard for me to decipher the real from the fake because this artificial intelligence is...
2: AI is crazy. I'm not going to lie. ChatGPT is my bestie, boo.
0: Yes.
2: That's my bestie. I can't lie. I've been going to ChatGPT more than Google just because it's quicker and it's straightforward. Like, Google give you all them searches. ChatGPT be like, here, this what you meant?
0: Yeah.
2: I could switch it up?
0: Yeah.
2: This what you meant? Okay, got it. But when it comes to, like, the stuff that's on Instagram with the pictures and the videos, it's like, it's starting to get more real. Like, the AI people are starting to look more real. It just look like they got a filter on. To me, it's a little, like, it's starting to get a little creepy for real. Because it's going to get to a point to where, like, y'all just gonna keep catfish in business for 50 seasons.
0: That's right. That's right. Like, because bots are one thing. You typically can tell the bots. But now on certain social media platforms, it looks like a real person.
2: You talking to a real person. You DMing a real person.
0: Yeah, mm-hmm. And you don't really know.
2: You can't decipher. Nah. And some people who might not be right mentally, it'll jack you up.
0: That's it, for sure.
2: So my topic of the day is, do you feel like... You know, AI is kind of overdoing it right now. Or are people overdoing it with AI? Let us know right now. 1-844-426-POTC.
3: Incognito. Incognito. Okay. The biggest show in the city.
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2: Okay.

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Like, wait, babe, let me

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1: Champion the Glock, you ain't do nothing.
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1: Hey, they say age ain't nothing but a number, or is it? What's your story of dating somebody older or younger?
2: Shoot, man, my old boss and my old job, man. I mean, she got grandkids, and I just turned 30 a couple weeks ago. Mm. You know, she at least double my age, but, like, we really divided for a long time. We kind of keeping it on the DL right now.
3: This is Lemon Pepper. My girl is 36 years old. I'm 68, girl.
1: Wow. So you gonna put a ring on it, or what you gonna do? Or y'all just having fun? Like,
3: hell no, don't be cursing me like that. Oh. Don't curse me.
1: So what you are you like a sugar daddy? You tricking? Like,
3: I'm tricking, yo. I'm good.
1: I know that's right. Your baby stay seated.
3: Oh, yeah, that's right. I'll be all up in there.
1: Oh, not all Benny. Trying to sprinkle a little lemon pepper on that. You hear me? I ain't mad at that.
3: I put season on it. I put some season on it. Trust me.
1: Oh, my gosh. We need to keep PG around here. At least until the kids get back to school. Hey, you can hear more crazy stories weekdays 9 a.m. to 3 p.m. on The Kickback with me, Jazzy Black, on 97.9 The Beat.

0: our topic of the day is, do you feel like, you know, AI is kind of overdoing it right now, or are people overdoing it with AI? Let us know right now. 1-844-426-POTC.
1: Post it on the corner. Who it is?
2: This Ten.
0: Hey, boo. Hey, do you think people starting to overdo it with AI?
2: I think so a little bit, yeah. Why I think everybody's starting to believe, like, everything is AI now.
0: I'm telling you, I just was doing it on Instagram. I don't know what's real and what's fake anymore.
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1: All I ever wanted was a black Grand National.

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This revolution been televised. 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A young, get your chili up. Yeah, I meant that. A blackout. 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
14: Somebody better get her because she out here looking fun. 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The way these diamonds hit him is damn near going blind. 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

Grambling versus PV. You know, this is the jumping off the fair. This is one of the biggest events of the year right here in Texas. So caller number 9, I need you. 844-787-1979. Let's get them tickets.

0: hey.
1: A Draco body count, Tiana Trump. 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B2K, that bitch go bum, bum, bum. I need the money, the blue hunt. 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I get your murder discounted. I see your gain on the flight out to heaven on Groupon. I'm on a bean, the blue one. Hey, my wrist.

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0: 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Jazzy Black, Amy Witherite from 1-800-TRUCK-RAKE. Okay, Amy, we need to continue this story because last time you was telling me about the porta potty bandit. How did the story end? Because that's a mess.
1: It's unbelievable. So then we get the porta potty defendant under oath and he testifies he was minding his own business at the liquor store when some guy came up and put a gun to his head. And he said, you were going to chug these 8 mini bottles of alcohol.
0: Amy, you making this up?
1: No, he testified under oath. And with the gun to his head, he said, you have got to smoke this weed. But he's not sure if it was weed or not because it didn't make him feel like it normally does when he smokes weed.
0: Okay.
1: That's what he testified to. So our fantastic combat veteran gets almost $1 million in recovery because of the crazy porta potty bandit. You can't make this up. This is what happens at 1-800-TRUCK-WRECK.
0: Just in case something crazy as hell happened, call my girl Amy Witherite at 1-800-TRUCK-WRECK.
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rolling, but I'm trying to ride. Pipes on swole, bruh. One snatch your all on the back of my crocs. I'm fresh like a new pair of socks. 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
0: I'm your sis, DJ Missy.
1: Been keeping up with this Tupac trial.
2: Y'all, I was just telling Ink and Bistro, like, I'm so scarred. This morning, I get on my phone because the internet could be a vicious place when stuff like this is going on. Mm. And I seen Tupac's autopsy pictures.
1: Ouch.
2: And I could have went the rest of my life without seeing that.
1: Mm. 30 years later.
2: 30 years later, he was so young.
1: Mm-hmm.
2: 25 years old. I didn't realize Tupac was that young.
1: Mm-hmm.
2: And all the documentaries I done seen, movies I done watched, it still never clicked that he was only 25 years old.
1: Accomplished so much, too.
2: Honestly, some artists could never reach that type of, those type of accolades at that age. But also, my heart goes out to Tupac's, like, family, like his blood cousins and things like that. Like, they got to relive all of this. 30 years later, they got to relive this situation. The internet putting photos out. We overly in the business.
1: Man, what?
2: And, like I said earlier, I hate when it's the fine ones. Like, I hate when the fine ones got to go. Like, rest in peace to Tupac. If you was here, I know I would have talked to you by now.
1: How you love that? Reporters are saying some of his relatives and family members had to walk out of the courtroom when they brought up the autopsy photos.
2: Cause they reliving it, and that's their little cousin.
1: Yeah, I'm not gonna count, Mrs. Many years ago, when the internet came out, I did try to look up the autopsy photos, and these are different than the ones that they actually showed.
2: These ones was graphic.
1: These was very graphic, and he looked so swole.
2: Yeah, it just was like, oh my God, he was still a grown man. Yes. That was still a kid. Like, he was still growing to become a better man.
1: Yes.
2: And it just sucks that this was the outcome.
1: Man, that's like if somebody that's 25 now was born in 2001. Imagine Tupac being born in 2001.
2: A baby.
1: And he accomplished so much, because when he got out of jail, I think he hit the ground running like 4 or 5 years. So between all that music, well, most of that music and the movies and the stuff that he left behind.
2: I feel like if he was alive now, he would have stuck with the acting. I feel like he would have put music on the back burner.
1: Mm.
2: And I feel like he probably would have been like one of the biggest actors. We would have had to beg that man for music.
1: I like that. Stick by your radio. I got to tell you all about the One Voyage Cruise. And also, man, they say music is causing a spike in accidents, car accidents.
2: I ain't surprised.
1: We'll tell you how and why.
2: Stick by your radio.
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1: What's up?
0: It is a Working Woman Wednesday.
1: Happy Working Woman Wednesday, ladies.
0: Make sure you get ready for that one voyage cruise. Celebrate yourself. Celebrate your significant other.
1: Mm-hmm. Book your cabin right now. Call the number 214-495-1963.
0: It's a cruise for the saints and the sinners. Ricky Smiley is the captain. Gary with the T is having a tea party.
1: Mm-hmm. And we kicking it grown, folks. Okay? Leave the kids at home.
0: DJ Kid Capri, DJ Mrs. You gonna get on that cruise and you're gonna... What, 2P, 1P, no P. Talk about the real now. The last time you were on the crew.
1: This is grown, but it still works. So I don't know. Let me think about it.
0: I get a little crazy. Y'all want to see the real, man. Book your cabin right now. Cabins are as low as $1,900.
1: Look, 214-495-1963.
0: Man, so this report came out and saying that studies are showing that on major album release dates, there is a spike in car accidents.
1: Yes, and I'm talking about like deadly crashes because people are being on them phones, not setting their playlists, and they're saying it's usually happen when Taylor Swift, Drake, Bad Bunny, Kendrick Lamar, and Beyonce drops new albums. People are driving, trying to hurry up, but you know you can ask Siri and say, hey, girl, play something that I like, or play the latest Beyonce, or play Kendrick new album. Like, you don't gotta be on your phone. We got these iPhones are so advanced, everything is hands-free.
2: New album releases are a huge driver for the music industry, but be careful driving while jamming to your favorite artists. A new study shows traffic deaths surge up to 15% on days major albums are released. Researchers looked at U.S. traffic fatalities on top music streaming days from 2017 to 2022. The data showed a spike in deadly crashes when artists such as Taylor Swift, Drake, Bad Bunny, and Kendrick Lamar drop new albums. The author notes tens of millions of people reach for their phones to stream those big releases. The spike was more pronounced for young drivers, sober drivers, and drivers who were alone in the car.
0: Man, I tell you what, ain't no album out, old or new, made me want to just turn up to the max. I'm already turnt when I'm driving.
1: Literally, if I got somewhere to go, the music helps. Sometimes I do catch myself. Like, if I'm listening to some Soda Baby or something, I do catch myself speeding a little bit. But then I catch it real quick. Like, ooh, let me slow down. Let me chill.
0: I did something today for the first time, and it was short-lived. Mm-hmm. I tried to turn on some jazz.
1: You ain't like it. I be jamming jazz.
0: It was cool. It just went in my mood.
1: I got to send you some stuff, though. Right. I got some stuff for the mood for daytime and for nighttime.
0: And you're spot on with the mood because I was on my way to work. And you know, coming in here, jazz ain't going to work.
1: Mm-mm.
0: It got to be Jeezy. It got to be Future. It got to be some Dope Boy music to come off the hill.
1: For sure.
0: All right.
1: So we're going to play these hits and make sure the hits do not stop. Not going to give you that with no jazz, baby.
0: Stick by your radio. You post it on the corner.
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19: Do you know what dark times is? 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What you going to do? I'm talking to you. Answer the question.

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